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It's morning again, the clock strikes 6 a.m. A brand new day, a beautiful mix, with gentle smiles and hopes shining on. Your morning companion is back, your one and only FM Tragopan, bringing songs, warmth and moments through, starting this lovely day together with you. Well, yes, hello ladies and gentlemen, a very, very good morning to one and all who are tuning in with us right now. It is indeed your FM Tragopan. We are back with your morning transmission because it is 6 a.m. by the studio clock. And we are broadcasting live right now straight from the heart of Akashvani Kohima. So stick with us through the frequency 103 megahertz right here, because it's going to be a great day with good music, and there's going to be entertainment, there's going to be infotainment, and there's going to be news and so on and so forth. So many programs only and only lineup for you. So what you and I are going to do right now is, let's start with an inspirational thought, because that's what we do right here at FM Tragopan. Early in the morning, we always start with an inspirational, a motivational, a beautiful, positive thought to begin with. So today's inspirational quote is of Mahatma Gandhi, which reads, "Hate the scene, love the sinner." I repeat, hate the scene, love the sinner. Well, yes, ladies and gentlemen, that's the thought, that's the inspirational quote of Mahatma Gandhi for this morning.

All right, listeners, so what you and I are going to do right now is let's take a quick glance at what's in store for you for the first transmission as well as for the second transmission, all right? 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And from 7:35 to 8, we have your Aaj Subha program. 8 to 8:15, Samachar Prabhat, that's your news in Hindi. 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

Then we also have your Northeast news right after the English news. 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And from 11:30 to 12:30, it's your SMS request in Hindi film songs. 12:32 to 1, we have your Hindi film songs. And 1 p.m. is the time where FM Tragopans goes for a short break but comes back at 3 p.m. again. So I'll be letting you know what's installed in the 3 p.m. transmission as well. But before that, here's a little heads up. The news headlines timings are 9:30, 11 and 12:30 noon. That's for the first transmission. We also have your traffic updates. The timings will be 10 a.m., 10:30, 11, 11:30 and the last one at 12 noon. So yes, ladies and gentlemen, that's the programs that's installed for you for the first transmission. And I shall be giving you out the program summary for the second transmission as well. So stay tuned.

All right, now let's see what are the programs that's in store for you in the second transmission. As said, it starts at 3 p.m. So as we take a glance at it, we start with your Western music show that goes on till 4 p.m. From 4 to 4:30, we have a local artist. 4:30 to 4:50 and 4:50 to 5. That's when you listen to the Rural Connect program, followed by the local talents show. From 5 to 6, we have your Kaleidoscope program, where you will be listening to the children's program, followed by the Yuva Vani, where today you will be listening to an interview with Ididaule, and this is a program, an interview done by Sharon on the theme Young and Driven, Youth and Business, alright? And then it will be followed by your Western music program. Then from 6 to 7:10, we have your favorite show in Hindi film songs, that is Life Phone-In program. From 7:10 to 7:20 and 7:20 to 7:30, that's when you'll be listening to the regional news, first in Nagamis, then in English. Then from 7:30 to 8:45, we have your Western music. 8:45 to 9 and 9 to 9:15, it's your national news in Hindi and in English. Then comes the spotlight for 15 minutes, that's from 9:15 to 9:30. From 9:30 to 10, we have your RJ's choice in Hindi film songs. And 10 p.m. is the time where we wrap up our second transmission with the promise to come back the next day. And yes, listeners, we also have the news headlines for you at 3 p.m., 3:30 and 9:30 p.m. And the traffic updates, the timings are 3 p.m., 3:30, 4, 4:30 and the last one at 5 p.m. So those are the programs that's in store for you. Well, you just know that we've got the music, we've got the news, the entertainment, the infotainment, the full package right here at your one-stop, your FM Tragopan, only at 103 megahertz. 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
1: 'How blessed to see the morning rise with gentle light across the sky. Another day to work and care, to sow good seeds and gladly share. A quiet gift, but fresh and real, to make it fruitful in all that we do.' Well, hello, ladies and gentlemen. Once again, a very, very good morning to one and all who are tuning in with us right now. Well, yes, this is your Dewdrops, your early morning companion right here at your one-stop, your FM Tragoban only at 103 megahertz, broadcasting live straight from the heart of Akashvani Kohima and keeping you company this morning. It is your radio buddy, your RJ Kenny on the mic. And yes, it's a beautiful Monday morning, the 1st of June 2026, and the clock has just touched 6:10 a.m. A new week, a new month, and a new morning has arrived. So, my dear listeners, before the rush begins, before the world gets a little louder, let's take this few moments together to breathe, to reflect, and to begin this day with a grateful heart. Because I believe that, you know, every morning carries a quiet reminder that yesterday has gone, yesterday has passed, tomorrow is yet to come, but today is placed in our hand to love better, to choose kindness, and to walk with faith. So starting this beautiful morning with a reminder of a friendship that never fails you, that never fails me, that's always there for you and I. What a friend we have in Jesus.

When roads feel long and the sky seems gray, a faithful friend still lights the way. Through every prayer, through every tears, a quiet comfort always near. Love walks behind us day by day. Well, yes, listeners, what a friend we have in Jesus. A song that began as a word of comfort that is written by Joseph. He wrote the song for his mother during a very difficult time in their life. And what started as a personal message of encouragement went on to become a song that has touched hearts across generations, right? And this song paired with the old rugged cross, I mean, it carries a beautiful reminder of love, sacrifice, and hope that even in our weakest moment, we are never walking alone. And how beautiful it is to be reminded that we are never alone, even in the most difficult times of our life, right? And when we realize what truly matters in life, I believe that our heart begins to choose things that last beyond everything that's temporary, right? Well, yes, that was What a Friend We Have in Jesus, paired with All Rugged Cross by Emmy Grant, right there for us. And up next, I have another beautiful track that I love listening to it. This is Alison Kors and the Cox Family with the song that I love it so much. It's I Rather Have Jesus.

No perfect words, no mask to wear. Just an honest heart lifted in prayer. Through every weakness, every scar, we are accepted as we are. Grace meets us gently there. Well, yes, listeners, the hymn Just As I Am, it was originally written by Charlotte Elliot in the year in the 1800s, I would say. And what makes this hymn very special is that it came from a place of personal struggle and searching. And you know, this beautiful song reminds us that we do not have to wait to be perfect, because seeking grace, love, or a fresh beginning doesn't mean, you know, we have to be perfect first. We can go just as we are, and He's right there waiting for us. And the track that we just listened to, that was by Billy Ray Cyrus, Just As I Am. And it's already 6:24 a.m. by the studio clock, and I've got two messages here on the screen. So before I move on to the next track, let me quickly read them out for us. So this one is Tim from Lakuti, who wishes us good morning and shares that, "My friend, do not store up riches for yourself here on earth. It's instead store up riches for yourself in heaven." Well, Tim from Lakuti beautifully said, a very, very good morning to you. Indeed, you know, you gotta store up your treasures for yourself in heaven, right? That's by doing good deeds here. That's how we store up our riches, right? Anyway, thank you so much for that beautiful reminder. We also have another message that said, "God had said that for His very time is a wonderful gift, and our time is a life of living." Hello, RJ, a very good morning. It's me, Atrung Yim Kyung from Kohima. All the playlists are awesome. I hope you'll have a blessed morning. Well, Atrung Yim Kyung, a very good morning to you, first of all. Thank you for sharing that beautiful thought with us this morning. And it's going to be a blessed day. I hope you have a blessed day, a fruitful and a prosperous day out there as well. So those were the two messages that was here on the screen this early morning. Thank you, Atrong and team from Lakuti, for sharing your thought with us. And that being said, now let's move on to the next track. This is Emigrant and Michael W. Smith with the track Thy Word. I hope you will enjoy this track too and be blessed as you listen to it.

A little light along the road, a gentle guide beneath each lot. Through unknown paths and changing skies, wisdom leads and hope will rise. One step of faith is all we need. Well, yes, listeners, this particular song, Thy Word, this was inspired from the book of Psalm number 119, verse 105, which reads, Your word is a lamp to my feet and a light to my path. I mean, it's a beautiful reminder that, you know, we may not always see the entire journey that's ahead of us, but sometimes all we need is enough light for the next step. How beautiful it is to be reminded of that, right? And as we follow that path, we may also offer our time, our talents, and our heart to something more meaningful, to something that is beautiful, right? Anyway, let's quickly move on to the next track. This time, let's listen up to Carrie Job with this beautiful track titled, Take My Life.

Take every moment, make it through. Let kindness shine in all that we do. A willing heart, a humble way, to bring some goodness every day. A life of purpose starts anew. Well, yes, ladies and gentlemen, Carrie Job with the track Take My Life. A beautiful track that carries a message of dedication, you know, giving not just a part of ourselves, but allowing every moment, every action, and every gift that we have to be used beautifully. Whenever I listen to this very song, I'm reminded that, you know, indeed, you know, why give only 50% or 45% or 10% ourselves, right? If we are giving it, then give your 100%, right? Giving not just part of yourself, but allowing every moment, every action, and every gift in your life to be used beautifully, right? And it's a reminder for this Monday morning too, that even the smallest act done with love can make someone's day feel brighter. And as we finally move into this week, this new week, this new month, sometimes the greatest strength comes when we know we just stop carrying everything on our own and simply surrendering our 100% to our Father in heaven, right? Well, yes, ladies and gentlemen, with this, we wrap up our Monday morning edition of Dewdrops right here at FM Tragopan, only at 103 megahertz. Stay tuned, because once the clock strikes 6:40 a.m., you'll be listening to Pages and Verses, a beautiful literary program. 6:40 a.m. is the time, so I hope you'll stay tuned for that. And I wish you all to have a blessed Monday morning. Make it a prosperous and a fruitful one. I'll see you again at 7 a.m. with your show. Good morning.

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1: 굿 모닝 dear listeners. This is Akashvani Kohima and you're tuned in to another exciting episode on literary program. Your space for stories, voices and the people behind the book. Joining me in the studio is Mr. Runshito Limbs, a poet, author whose work beautifully captures the identity and heritage through storytelling. Mr. Runshito Limbs has also published two poetry collections, Allegories of Life, a collection of haikus and other poems in the year 2019 and Kindling Passion in 2023. Beyond literature, Runshito has a deep appreciation for traditional Naga shawls, and he often shares for traditional Naga shawls, and he often shares for traditional Naga shawls, and he often shares for traditional Naga shawls, and he often shares his love for these traditional treasures on social media platforms, hence earning the right to his nickname, the Shawl Guy. Mr. Runshito Limbs, we are thrilled to have you here.
2: Thank you so much for having me.
1: So before we start the interview, can you please introduce yourself to our listeners?
2: Okay. Hi, everyone. My name is Runshito Limbs. I am a poet and author, and I currently serve as an assistant professor of literature at Elder College Kohima.
1: Thank you for the wonderful introduction. Let's go back to the beginning. How and when did your journey as a writer first begin?
2: So when I talk about my journey as a writer, it goes back to my college days. I remember writing since, my second year, which was 2017. So I've been writing since then. But all this time, I was writing poetry. Sometimes I would write plays and dramas for my college. That is how I started my journey as a writer. And it was just a few years back when I started having keen interest for storytelling and listening stories. So I started collecting stories, and I wanted people to

0: again. So my maternal grandfather, who is an Angami by origin, he was posted in Hukir when he was very young as a Kelu Babu, we call it, or Kheti Babu. So my grandfather taught the Yingkiong people of Hukir and Kyosor area the art of terrace cultivation. So when he was posted there, maybe he was a very good listener, I believe. So he collected so many stories from the locals and he kept all these stories to himself. And as I grew up in Kohima with my grandparents, every evening he would narrate all these stories to me one by one. So I was so interested into all these stories. I was fascinated by the stories, in fact. So as I grew up, I got the opportunities to travel around, go to villages, visit people, meet new people, meet new faces. So whenever I do that, I often try to cross-check my stories which my grandfather narrated, because not trying to be suspicious, but you know, a Yingkiong story coming from an Angami guy, how authentic can that be, right? So I wanted to just cross-check my stories. So I would go around the villages asking them if the stories are true. And to my surprise, like all the stories that my grandfather narrated were true. And last year, it was in Pungro when we were having the Tsengamnyo festival. My friend Rebecca, she's now an assistant professor at Mangkolemba Government College. She and I, we were sitting by the fireplace and we were discussing about my interest for storytelling. And she did mention about Ranj. I think somebody should come up with a book of these folk tales and folklores of our community so that, you know, that students can also get to know, get a glimpse of how the stories were and how we came about, you know, all these stories. That was the spark to this book, to be honest. So what inspired me to write The Ancestral Voices was my love for storytelling and my grandfather's way of storytelling. The spark that brought up this book was the conversation that I had with my friend Rebecca. So, yeah.
1: That is such a beautiful story. And the fact that you carried this story and you brought it to life. Shout out to your friend and to your grandfather for this. Moving on to the next question. Could you tell us more about your book, The Ancestral Voices, and what is the central theme behind it?
0: The central theme behind The Ancestral Voices is sheer storytelling, to be honest. It's a collection of folklore from the Yingkiong community. The good thing about this book is that the stories, though I have said that these stories are a collection of folktales from Yingkiong community, but trust me, the folktales are not just Yingkiong community, but trust me, the folktales are not just confined to the Yingkiong community. There are folktales, there are stories in the book, which I'm sure you will find it even in other community. For example, there is one story which I wrote about. We call it the Mukila Bearer. Even the Sangtams have it in their own version. They call it Nitsarila. For example, the Changs, they call it Aulimla. The Aus, they call it Onglimla. And my grandfather, he narrated the same story in an Angami way, and he said it's Miwinyo or Magwinyo in some accents. So the central theme behind the book is I wanted people to see beauty in diversity. Though the stories can be of different dialect, though the stories come from different places, the root remains the same. That is something that I found in so many of the stories. And the book is all about storytelling. It's all about how I try to pass down the stories that I collected through my grandfathers and through people around. So there was an incident where students from Patkai College would come up to Kohima just to get some stories from me for their dissertations. And this was not just one, but 2-3 students. They've already approached me. And one day I felt so bura, to be honest, because when we talk about storytelling, when we talk about getting this kind of information, we usually go to those matured ones or the bura kind of night. Right. So, and back then I was just 27. When they came up to me, to a 27-year-old guy, to collect all these ancient stories, I felt so old. And I felt so bad in one way. Like, come on, we don't have any storytellers. That is what I questioned. And honestly, we don't have storytellers now. True. If you go to villages, we barely have a handful of storytellers. And I doubt if I should even trust those sources. Because when you go to not just my community, in fact, every community, if you go to those old people, if you ask them to narrate stories, they talk about their glory, you know, like, mui matai man luise, mui inya thagise. When you ask the same story to someone else, misa se taidun pacharan ne dawi durisanaisi. We come across this kind of story. So the sources are not authentic anymore. In fact, I always quote this wherever I go, that the art of storytelling is dying. So my book is a small attempt to rekindle the art of storytelling. So that is what Ancestral Voices is all about.
1: That's so beautiful. I think you've truly captured the art of storytelling. Now we're really excited to dive in deeper into the soul of the book. So what was the most challenging part of putting this book together? And have you experienced any writer's block? And when it strikes, how do you work through it?
0: The most challenging part of putting this book together, honestly, was the time when I lost my phone, actually. I was traveling and I was going to Tinpati area and I lost my phone like that. And I could not find my phone. And all the write-ups, I write on my phone. I type everything on my phone.
1: I see.
0: I don't do laptop thing. I don't write on paper pen. I don't do that. I do on my phone. So I lost my phone. And that was the most challenging part of retrieving my phone. I could not get my phone back. Luckily, I bought another phone and I could back up all my data. And another challenging part was I lost that phone too. In just 2 months, I lost 2 phones. And that was the most challenging part. I almost broke down. Okay. And I almost gave up on this book. But something kept pushing me. I think that was my passion of writing. And I

0: finally got myself another phone and finally retrieved all the documents, had to work from the scratch on some part. That was the most challenging part for me. And when we talk about a writer's block, I go through that a lot. I experienced that a lot. But with time, I think I have found my own cheat code to overcoming my writer's block. Believe it or not, when I experience writer's block, what I do, I used to watch anime before to overcome that. Now, I think I'm becoming old, so I don't do anime much. But when I experience writer's block, what I do, I sleep. I know it sounds so silly, but I sleep. And when I wake up, I'm out of my writer's block zone. So I sleep when I experience writer's block now. Yeah, so that's what I do.
1: I think it's really interesting how different authors have different ways of coping with writer's block. And I'm sure that many aspiring writers who are listening right now can relate to that. And now we want to dive in deeper into the world of the ancestral voices. So do you have any personal story from your collection? And if so, we would love to hear it.
0: Honestly, all the stories in the ancestral voices are my favorite. I love each and every story. I think it'll be so hard for me to pick one favorite story. But if I were to pick at all, it will be the first story of the ancestral voices. And it's the tiger spirit. You know, there is this meme thing going on where, you know, Yim Kyung's associated with Yim Kyung, the tiger. So there is a story behind it. And I wanted to put it first in the book. So it's about Grandfather Shanu. It starts from there where, you know, once upon a time, he was in the middle of the night. He was awake because so many dogs were barking in the middle of the night. And he went out to check why the dogs were barking so loudly in the middle of the night. And to his astonishment, he saw that a tigress had given birth to a cub just by the house area in the village. So it's very unusual for a tigress to come inside the village and give birth like that. So when he saw that the tigress had given birth to a cub, he gently went and like wrapped the cub in an aram kim. We call it like wrapped the cub in an aram kim. We call it the aram kim. It's a black shawl with cowrie beads. So he wrapped that in an aram kim and he announced the entire village in the middle of the night, don't come out of your houses, you know, there's a tigress who had given birth like that, like that. And he gently picked up the cub and walked towards the village gate. The tigress slowly followed and slowly left the village gate, and he took the cub towards the jungle area. He left it there and in a safer place so that even the villagers will not be attacked by the tigress, something like that. So he took the cub like that towards the jungle area, left it there, and he would go and check the cup if it's doing well. And on the sixth day, only the cloth was remaining, the aram kim, only the shawl was remaining, the cup was gone. So which means the tigress had left along with the cup. Maybe this is also the reason why we Yim Kyung's name male child after 6 days, you know, and female after 5. So ever since that incident, this grandfather Shanu, he had received a certain sort of a boon from the tiger. So we call it the tiger spirit, or kuzu me, that's what we say. Kuzu is tiger, me is spirit. So he possessed that tiger spirit, and slowly he, along with the other generations, his generation, they inherited the spirit of this tiger spirit. So the beauty about this story is that not just a story, but there are also accounts where, you know, people with this kind of spirit are able to identify medicinal plants even in the jungles. They're able to cure the sick. People usually don't believe these kind of stories now that it's very modern, but we talk about our shadows being caught in the jungles and you fall sick. There are stories when, you know, when you travel to deep parts of the villages, you come across these kind of stories, because in those places they don't have medical stores, they don't have hospitals. So when they are sick, they bring these sick people to Kohima Dimapur. And even the doctors, sometimes they don't know why they are sick. They don't get the right sickness also. But when you go to these kind of people who possess those kind of spirits, they can easily know like why you're sick. And just a small chant from their mouth, just a small word of prayer from their mouth can cure you, something like that. So this sort of spirit, the clan started possessing this kind of spirit through that tiger story. And this story is one of my favorite among the entire book. I have a lot of stories, but I think this story is a little close to my heart, because people usually associate us with like, why do you call yourself tigers? But you know, I think it's stories like this that connect us to the word tiger, actually. So yes, this is personally one of my favorite among the so many other stories.
1: Thank you so much for sharing that story. Truly, you have justified Yim Kyung the tiger, that there's a meaning behind it. So thank you so much for clearing that up. And moving on, are there any writers or poets or authors that you connect with deeply as a writer?
0: My love for writing, it sparked in my third semester when we were studying Naga literature back then. Sadly, the students now, they don't study much of Naga literature, but when we were studying in my third semester, we studied entirely Naga literature. And we studied more of female writers, actually. I even questioned my professor once, like, ma'am, why are we studying so much about women? Why are there no male writers? And she replied back saying that men are more interested in the politics. That's what she said. So I grew up reading Ma'am Esther Inquiry's writings, the Temsela Ao, Nini Lungalang. So I cannot say one, two, but I love their writings. Mr. Inkirie, Nini Lungwalang, Mona Lisa, and Mem Tum Silao. I'm also currently burying myself in one of Tum Sila's book, Alsanla Story. I just started the novel. So these are some of the writers I really look up. And to me, they are the torchbearers of Naga literature.
1: Mm-hmm.
0: And I'm just following the footsteps, the legacy that they have mm-hmm. paved way for us young writers.
1: Mm-hmm.
0: So these are some of my favorite Naga writers, yes.
1: Yeah, that's wonderful. I think

0: think Ma'am Istirin Kire, Ma'am Temsila Ao, these are some of the people that have truly made a remarkable contributions, especially in the literature of Nagaland. All right. So what is your writing process like? Do you have any writing ritual or must have when you sit down to write?
1: Usually when I write poetry, when I initially started writing, I would sit down with a pen and a paper and I would just go on scribbling until I get the perfect verse. My room would be filled with so much of crumpled paper, something like that. That's how I started. Now when I want to write, I just lie down, grab my phone and just start typing. So I don't have a writing ritual, to be honest. I write when I feel like writing. And I usually don't feel like writing. It's sometimes when I feel like writing, especially when the data connection is poor, or sometimes when I'm just lying down, just lost in my overthinking, lost in my thoughts. That is when I usually write. I don't particularly have a writing ritual, and my writing process is not fixed, constant to something, but I just write when I feel like writing. So yeah, I think that's my answer.
0: So Mr. Gunchito Lins, you have authored 3 books, your current one being The Ancestral Voices. So what are your plans for the future? Do you have any upcoming projects or anything exciting that's on the way?
1: I plan to write so many books. I mean, I have so much in store in my WPS office, to be honest. Okay. But a good friend of mine, Dr. Teye, we call her Mechela Mama, she suggested why not I work on bilingual works like Yim Kyung and English. And I was so intrigued when she said that, because we don't have that, to be honest. And as a Yim Kyung, for us, literature is just taking the baby footsteps. The book that I published, The Ancestral Voices, this is also one of Yim Kyung literature, but I think this is just the beginning. I'm not trying to compare our community with other communities, but we're just taking baby steps right now. So having a bilingual book would be like cherry on top. So I plan to work on some bilingual work, like maybe drama, because I have a collection of dramas to be published. So maybe I'll work on that. I'll try to make it into bilingual. I'll try translating it into Yim Kyung and English at the same time. So I'm looking forward to those works. I also have a novel in store. I mean, I've been working on this novel since college days. All my college mates, I mean, they are the characters in my novel. And whenever we meet, whenever we talk about my work, they always ask me this question: when are you publishing that book? So I plan to work on that also. So hopefully I will get time to think about this. Yeah, hopefully I'll work on this book.
0: Okay, that sounds really interesting. We'll be waiting for that. So what words of encouragement or advice would you like to share with budding or aspiring writers, especially in Nagaland?
1: This advice, I've been advising this everywhere I go, especially when I address young writers or young authors or aspiring writers in Nagaland. First thing first, and this is the most important thing, do not compare your writings with anyone, because what you write is special. Even Shakespeare cannot write the way you write, and you cannot write what Shakespeare writes. So you are special. Your writings are special. I mean, you and I don't wear the same shoe size. You wear 3 examples. I wear 6. If our shoe size are different, why not our writing style? So what you write is different. What you write is special. So work on your writing style. Do not copy some other writing styles. Just try to be original. Try to be you. Try to work on yourself. You're going to make a lot of mistakes, but with those mistakes comes learning. So you learn along the way. So just accept the way you write. Just focus on the way you write. Polish your writing skills, and I'm sure life will take you places. That is one. And to all the aspiring writers in Nagaland, please don't be money-minded. A very good writer like I look up to has quoted beautifully that writers are usually poor. So don't be money minded. It's the passion that drives you crazy. So just let your passion flow. Just let your passion take you places. Money will come along the way. I think those are the advices that I would give to the young, budding, aspiring writers in Nagaland.
0: Okay, that's truly encouraging. I'm sure your words will inspire the budding and aspiring writers in Nagaland. And finally, before we close, please leave a message for our listeners who are tuned in right now.
1: Sure. To all the listeners tuning in right now, please kindle the art of listening, because it's very important that we listen. It's only when we listen, we'll be able to share. Talk about our community, talk about our diversity, talk about our culture. We are very rich when it comes to our cultures, our traditions, our stories. But what's the point if you are not able to share this with the world? I tell this to my students every day in the class whenever I get the chance to, that you guys are going to grow up to be very boring grandparents. That's what I say. Because these students, this generation is growing to become a very boring parents, grandparents. If your grandchildren come up to you, granny, grandpa, please narrate some stories. What are you going to tell them about PUBG, ML? What stories do you have for your grandchildren? So it's very important that we kindle the art of listening. It is only when you listen, you'll be able to retain all those stories with yourself, and you'll be able to share. And to all those listeners who are tuning in right now, my message is, please don't just listen. You should also research. You should also rewrite and retell.
0: Thank you so much for sharing that heartfelt message. And with that, we come to the end of today's conversation, one that has been really meaningful and quietly inspiring. Mr. Gunchito Lins, thank you for sharing a part of your journey with us and for giving us a glimpse into the heart behind The Ancestral Voices. We truly wish you all the very best in your future.

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7: Some stories begins with a simple smile. Some hearts feel lighter after a while. Some words can heal what eyes do not see. Some kindness can set a tired soul free. Some moments become memories that we hold. Some little actions are worth more than gold. Some lives are touched in a quiet ways. Some love is written through our days. And sometimes the most beautiful moments begins by simply falling all in.
8: Sunrise with you on my chest, no plans in the place where I live. Daybreak, open your eyes, 'cause this was only

Some hearts arrive like a morning light. Some people make the heavy things bright. Some moments feels beautifully new. Some bonds grow honest, deep and through. And kindness brings the good soul to you. Well, yes, ladies and gentlemen, hello and a very, very beautiful good morning to my wonderful listeners waking up with us right now. The clock has struck and the first morning of a brand new month is here. It's the Monday, the 1st June 2026, and you are listening to Good Morning Nagaland right here at your one stop, your FM Tragaban only at 103 megahertz. That's coming to you live straight from the heart of Akashvani Kohima and keeping you company this morning. This is your radio buddy, your RJ Kenny on the mic. And yes, my dear listeners, it's a new month, it's a new morning, and with it comes new possibilities, right? But let me ask you one simple question, all right? So this is a simple question that I would love to ask each and every one of you who are awake and who are with us right now. So what if today, before we think about doing something big, can we try something small? Well, yes, listeners, what if today, before we think about doing something big, we try something small? We start from something small. That's the question for you today, you know. And when I say something small, I mean, you know, maybe just a kind message to someone, a genuine thank you, or maybe helping without being asked, or listening without checking your phones, or simply making someone feel noticed. I'm talking about those small, simple, little things, all right? Because sometimes we keep waiting for a big chance to make a difference. But life gives us tiny chances every single day in our life, right? So let's stop waiting for those big chances to make a difference. Let's start small today, all right, my dear friends? And why I'm saying this is because today's theme, we are keeping it simple. Today, I chose the theme, the little kindness challenge. Alright, my dear friends, the little kindness challenge. One small act can change someone's whole day. So let's take the little kindness challenge today, alright? And here's a little story to start your and my morning. This is a short story. So lend me your ears and hear this short story, alright? So there was once a girl who always took the same bus every morning. There was once a girl who always took the same bus every morning. Every day she noticed an elderly man sitting quietly near the window. Nobody really spoke to him. One morning, this girl simply smiled and said, "Good morning, uncle. I hope you have a nice day." That was

all that. And the next day, that old man who never smiled, smiled back at the girl. The next day, he smiled back. Days passed by and it became their daily routine now. So one day, that uncle, that old man, told the girl, "You know, I started taking this bus because I felt very lonely after my wife passed away. Your one good morning reminded me that someone still notices me." Well, yes, listeners, that's the story. And that's the thing about kindness, right? Sometimes what feels like nothing to us, you know, a simple thank you, a simple smile, a simple good morning, which may seem like nothing to us, becomes something unforgettable to someone else, right? So what I'm trying to say here is, let's take this little challenge, all right, and do one small kind thing before this day and before the first June 2026, before Monday ends. Let's all try to do one small kind thing for someone, all right? It can be a smile, it can be a good morning wish, it can be a thank you, it can be anything, all right? I'm not asking for a big challenge here, just a small little thing, like the story, you know. You might just smile to someone, just wish someone a good morning, and it might change their whole day. It might mean nothing to us, but it can change their whole day. All right, so let's do that. And yes, let's write a beautiful Monday morning today. All right, and talking about writing our own little stories today through our actions, through our deeds, through our words, well, let's move on to the next track, this beautiful track by Ellie Goulding. This is The Writer.

Some pages wait for what we choose. Some moments teach, some moments lose. Some stories grow from things that we do. Some chapters start with something new, and the heart becomes the writer too. Well, yes, listeners, that was The Writer by Ellie Goulding. And you know what's beautiful about this song? The idea of wanting to be a part of a story, wanting to understand someone, wanting to create something meaningful. I believe that's the beauty of this song. And if we connect that with our theme today, every morning we become a writer, right? I mean, not with pen, not with paper maybe, but with our actions, with our words. I mean, the way we speak to people, the way we treat strangers, and the way we respond when nobody's watching. A small kindness is writing a beautiful line in someone's else's chapter, right? So maybe instead of rushing through today, here's a little thought to carry with you. So pause in the middle of your day and quietly notice. All right, just pause in the middle of your day today and quietly notice who is sitting beside you, who made your day easier, who might need a little more gentleness today. Because you know what, listeners, sometimes life isn't asking us to do something big or something bigger, right? But sometimes it's simply asking us to be more present in the story that we are already living. So instead of rushing, instead of looking for chances to do something big, let's pause in the middle of the busy day today and just try to, you know, quietly notice those simple things. As I have said, that sometimes life is simply asking us to be more patient in the story that we are already living. So let's be present, all right? And maybe that's where kindness begins, right? So now moving ahead, sometimes kindness also means understanding reality, letting go of expectations, and also seeing things more clearly.

Not every road is meant to stay. Not every dream goes the same way. Some lessons arrive through the letting go. Some moments help our heart to grow. And kindness begins with ourselves too. Well, yes, ladies and gentlemen, that was Taylor Swift with White Horse. A beautiful song about realizing that life is not always like a fairy tale. Well, you know what, my dear listeners, sometimes when we talk about kindness, we only think about being kind to others, right? But what about ourselves? Well, yes, it's good to be kind to others. But in that process of being kind to others, let's not forget ourselves as well, right? I mean, we forgive others, we encourage others, we understand others. But sometimes we speak to ourselves in a way we would never speak to a friend. So here's a small reminder this Monday morning. Be included in your own kindness. Well, yes, my dear friends, celebrate your progress, give yourself permission to learn, and treat yourself with patience too. Because a kind heart should also be a kind home inside itself. So be kind to yourself as well. And with that, we come to the close of our Good Morning Nagaland program. But before I wrap it up, I've got some messages coming in. So this is Loni from Kohima wishing us good morning. She's also joining and enjoying the beautiful Good Morning Nagaland show. Well, Loni, it's been a while. I hope you are doing good. A very good morning to you. Welcome to the show. I hope you'll be here if you're not busy. And we also have Durgesh Naganpuri and family wishing us good morning. Durgesh and Parivar, a very good morning to you all. And this one is a message from Atrong Yim Kyung all the way from Kohima, who says a very good morning once again. All the tracks are awesome. I'm enjoying a lot. Thank you for the story that you have set, for the song that you have played, and I hope you will have a very blessed morning. It's Atrong Yim Kyung from Kohima. I'll be going to school from 8:30 a.m. till 2:30 p.m. and I'll tune in again after my school. Well, Atrong, thank you so much for your kind words, and I really, really hope you have a blessed and a wonderful day too. And yes, do come back again and join in with us again. We look forward to your company. All right, team from Lakuti, a very good morning to you too. Thank you for dropping by once again. So that's about the messages. Thank you all so much for your kind, for your sweet words. I love having our one-on-one interaction, and I hope to continue with that again in our show that's happening at 8:30, your Western music program. Do join in. I love your company. All right, but for now, this will be it. This has been your RJ Kenny saying tra-la-la.

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0: This is Akashwani Kohima, the morning news read by Norman Pradhan. Prime Minister Narendra Modi yesterday lauded several citizens for their outstanding contributions towards nature conservation, solving local problems and other social causes, highlighting their inspiring initiatives and achievements. Addressing the nation in his monthly program Mann Ki Baat on Akashwani, Mr. Modi also reflected on the government's continuous efforts to preserve the country's priceless cultural heritage. Expressing concern over the prevailing heat wave conditions, the Prime Minister urged people to follow official advisories and take precautions to stay safe. He also encouraged the consumption of traditional summer beverages.
1: हमारे यहाँ गर्मी से लड़ने का तरीका भारत के अलग अलग क्षेत्रों की परंपरा का हिस्सा है और इसमें एक भारत श्रेष्ठ भारत की भावना की झलक भी मिलती है और एक बात जरूर ध्यान रखिएगा इनमें से ज्यादातर चीजें हमारी अपनी रसोई से निकली है आप भी गर्मी के दौरान देसी पेयजलों का खूब आनंद लीजिए
0: Union Agriculture and Farmers Welfare Minister Shivraj Singh Chauhan will launch the Khet Bachao Abhiyan from Raisen district in Madhya Pradesh today. The month-long campaign will continue till 30th of June. The focus of the campaign will be on balanced and judicious use of fertilizers, timely advice to the farmers in view of weather-related challenges, active participation at panchayat levels and delivering the benefits of the schemes directly to the villages. Ahead of the launch of the campaign, Mr. Chauhan has spoken to the chief ministers of all states for their participation in this campaign. The minister also appealed to union ministers and other public representatives to join the initiative. He also virtually interacted with the Krishi Vigyan Kendras, ICAR institutes, agricultural universities, senior agriculture officials of central and state governments and urged them to take the campaign forward with public participation. The minister further stated that the campaign should be given a multi-dimensional character by ensuring that the benefits of schemes like the Kisan Credit Card, Pradhan Mantri Kisan Samman Nidhi, Crop Insurance Scheme and Soil Health Cards reach the farmers. Thumshi Bemo, an Izung, a 24-year-old entrepreneur and youth leader from Nagaland, has been selected to participate in the annual meeting of the New Champions 2026, one of the flagship gatherings of the World Economic Forum. The meeting, popularly known as the Summer Davos, will be held in Dalian, China from June 23rd to 25th under the theme Innovating at Scale. Mr. Izung will attend as part of the Global Shapers Community from Youth Delegation. 60 young leaders from across the world have been selected to contribute youth perspectives to discussions on innovation, entrepreneurship, healthcare, sustainability and economic transformation. He is among only the 7 delegates representing South Asia. Founder and director of Wealth Track Health Services Private Limited and curator of the Global Shapers Community Kohima Hub, Thung said he was honored to represent Nagaland, Northeast India and South Asia on a global platform. A team of researchers has discovered a new species of cascade-dwelling frog in Nagaland, highlighting the rich but unexplored biodiversity of the Northeast. Officials said the newly discovered species belonged to the genus Amolops, a group of stream-dwelling frogs typically found in fast-flowing hill streams across Asia. The discovery was made by researchers from the Zoological Survey of India and collaborating institutions during field surveys in Nagaland. Lead author Bhaskar Saikia said the species was named after the late Dr. Kamal Chaudhary, a zoologist and a former mentor. The frog species was discovered in Singrep village of Nagaland's Kipiri district during surveys conducted in August 2024. And in cricket, defending champions Royal Challengers Bengaluru successfully retained the IPL title, defeating Gujarat Titans by 5 wickets in the final at the Narendra Modi Stadium in Ahmedabad yesterday. Put into bat first, Gujarat Titans posted 155 for 8 in the stipulated 20 overs with the help of Washington Sundar's unbeaten 50 off 37 balls. For Bengaluru, Rasik Salamdar picked up 3 wickets while Bhuvaneshwar Kumar and Josh Hazlewood claimed 2 wickets each. In reply, Royal Challengers Bengaluru comfortably chased down the target, scoring 161 for 5 in 18 overs, powered by Virat Kohli's unbeaten 75 off 42 balls. Gujarat Titans Rashid Khan scalped 2 wickets. Kohli has been named the player of the match. And with that, we come to the end of the morning news. Stay tuned as we'll be back with the evening English news at 7:30 p.m. Have a nice day.

0: sparks of curiosity. A brand new day is here, and with it, we turn the page to a whole new chapter. Yes, it is the first morning of June, a month of vibrant greens, the gentle whisper of summer rain, and a fresh wave of energy to chase after the things we love. And with it, I would like to wish all the listeners a happy new month. Well, my beloved listeners, I'm your host, Asang, coming to you from Akashvani Kohima. So whether you're sipping your first cup of tea or getting ready to step out, I'm so glad to have you with us as we bring you stories that matter, ideas that inspire, and voices that resonate across the airwaves. And this morning, we have a special guest with us, Professor Dr. P.K. Patnaik. He is from the Department of Teacher Education, Nagaland University, Kohima Campus, and he's been on our show for the past 2 years as a frequent guest, and even today he is here to give us the current status of NAB 2020 and the integration of teacher education. I hope you all enjoy the conversation. Listeners, joining us once again is someone whose voice and insights have already become familiar to our listeners. We are delighted to welcome back Professor Dr. P.K. Patnaik. He is a professor in the Department of Teacher Education, Nagaland University, Kohima Campus. And he has graced our program before with thoughtful conversations. And even today, he's on our show to talk about NAB 2020 in relation to teacher education in Nagaland, and also to highlight the status of the integration system as well. So, sir, thank you so much for being on the show once again, and it's a pleasure to have you with us.
1: Thank you for your kind introduce me. And also, it's a burning issue, we can say that, nowadays in education system. And everybody wants to know what is NAB 2020. And particularly in teacher education, because unless and until we will not change our teacher education, we

0: will not go with our NEP 2020 or what the policy describe NEP 2020, it is very difficult to continue with the teacher education. So as the world progress, as the India also progress, this after 34 years this policy came. Before telling about the policy, one famous statements by the Nelson Mandela in the South Africa, he told that destroying any nation does not require the use of atomic bomb or the use of long range missiles. It only requires lowering the quality of education, allowing the children or students cheating in the examination. So in this famous quote, we can say that any country, if the quality is reduced, if the quality is declined, then automatically the country will go in a very difficult situation. And also, before starting the NEP 2020, there was two notable comments from our Honorable Supreme Court. As per the Supreme Court, today's education failed to reform human behavior. And the second one is, with increasing the literacy level, though we are increasing literacy level, there is a decline in human values in the society. So in order to control these two things, it's because though we are as rote memory, we have same examination system, though we are having literacy is more, but the quality of education is decreasing. So on that line, this NEP 2020 have prepared. In previous policy also, if you have go to the 1986 National Policy on Education, here two notable things were there. One is accessibility and equity. But in NEP 2020, it was extended with five principles: accessibility, equity, quality, affordability, and accountability. So with these five principles, if you want to develop the country or develop the state, so we have to also wants to see how it will be work.
1: Well, sir, thank you so much for explaining to us what NEP 2020 is all about and also the five principles that you have mentioned to us. Now, how do you see NEP 2020 reshaping teacher education in Nagaland?
0: Yeah, before teacher education, I want to just explain new few words. The structure which given by the NEP 2020, because previously in school system, because teacher education is all about the school education. Because training is different, school education is different. In school education, previously it was 10+2 pattern. But now NEP 2020 divided the pattern in 5+3+3+4 pattern. That means entire level is divided like foundational stage from age to 6 to 8. Where Anganwadi, Balbatika, class 1, class 2, it will come on foundational stage, we can say that, 5 year. Which is most important for this one. Then we have preparatory stage, 3 years, 8 to 11 age, we can say that, 3 years, class 3 to 5. And then in the middle, we have age limit from 11 to 14, we have 6 to 8 classes, that is 3 years. And in the secondary stage, we have age limit 14 to 18, we have 4 classes are there, 9 to 12. So we have divided this one by with a different levels. And with this one also, we want to define our teacher education program. I want to inform you one thing. Though we people are dealing with the teacher education in Nagaland, our Honorable Vice Chancellor of Nagaland University, Professor Jagdish Patnaik, given the opportunity to the teacher education department to make awareness among the different stakeholders of the Nagaland. So we conducted different seminars. In a series of seminar on NEP 2020, we have taken early childhood care education, we have taken just school teachers, we have taken NGOs, and we have taken our student teachers. We made a lecture series also. Recently, we have conducted one seminar, that is IKS integrating the teacher education. How in Northeast we will integrating the IKS with the teacher education, that one also 2-day seminar we conducted, and all over India participants were there. And we have collected very good papers, and from all this advice and other things, we are now ready for teacher education program, how it will be advanced, and the entire country and entire teacher education is going to in 4-year integrated program that we will discuss in the later parts.
1: Well, I would like to take this time to thank the stakeholders, the Vice Chancellor, and all the teachers who have taken the initiative to sensitize in our state. Coming back to the next question, so the policy emphasizes a 4-year integrated BEd program.

0: changed their curriculum and now they are focusing on school and that university tie. They are now doing that one. In Nagaland, shows partial readiness. Though everybody is ready, but there is a partial readiness with different college affiliated to Nagaland University pursuing ITAP recognitions. They are in a puzzle. How the ITAP will introduce in the different B.Ed. colleges, everybody having in a dilemma, if time will come, B.Ed. will close, then unless and until we don't have ITAP, how will do that one? So for that one, also university is taking care, even if the Nagaland ministry also, director of higher education also, they have taken the steps by having different meetings with the principals as well as head of the Department of Teacher Education. So they are now collaborating and they are also planning to do it in the future, because here we have different challenges are there. It may be, you can say that teacher shortage, you can say that remote areas, standalone colleges are there. So these things are there, but it's partially ready and now they want to shift to the next step.
1: Now, well, sir, you have mentioned some of the challenges already, but what challenges do institutions in particular face in moving from this two-year B.Ed. M.Ed. model to the integrated system?
0: Yeah. Institutions face infrastructural deficit. Some colleges, they don't have infrastructure. They have to improve that one. Mentorship shortage also be there in colleges. Mentorships should be there. It is one of the most important provision. Weak school partnership also be there. Though we have that experience and observation, though we have very few schools are interested to give the internship program to the B.Ed. students or somewhere. So that is also another challenges are there. Administrative hurdles, you can say that in curriculum practice, mismatch is there. If you go to the Assam, I think Assam number of colleges, they are adopted and they are started their curriculum with the school curriculum. They are made it ties with school curriculum for the internship. So that challenge is also there. That transit period is also be there. So you have to make it quickly.
1: Now, how will this change affect the quality of teacher training in the states, sir?
0: Yeah. The integrated model should boost quality through extended hands-on training and multidisciplinary exposure, because in NEP 2020 we are discussing about the multidisciplinary approach. How every students will they mingle with different subjects, that is important. Another thing is addressing the Nagaland's needs for skilled rural educators, yet without the robust support, it's risky uneven implementations as current B.Ed. program grapple with the mental health and hybrid learning pressures. So long term gain, we have to change. And for the quality, already we have discussed the infrastructure is there, teacher shortage is there, and even if parents' awareness is needed for the ITAP, so that we have to develop here. And though we have very few institutions are there, the training institutions, so we have to very carefully about that one, and the government is working on that one.
1: Sir, you have mentioned about the multidisciplinary approach. Now, I just want to come back to one topic. Now, NEP 2020 suggests that standalone teacher education institutions should merge into multidisciplinary universities. So what does this mean for colleges like SET?
0: Yeah. We have two colleges are there. Government college, teacher education colleges are there. One is Mokochung, another in SET, and in Kohima. State College of Teacher Education. These are the two government. They have only 50-50 seats for B.Ed. Plenty of teachers are there, whatever the observation there. But they are the standalone college. In NEP 2020, it is defined standalone college should be developed, should merge into university, or they have to phase out to align the NEP vision. Their autonomy is different, but they have to make a collaboration with the colleges, those having multidisciplinary courses are there, or they have to collaborate with the universities. They can make a tie-off and they can start also that one.
1: Right. Now, sir, I just want to ask you a rhetorical question. Do you foresee risk of smaller colleges losing recognition, or do you see opportunities for collaboration and growth?
0: Whatever my experience last 5 years, and we have different small colleges are there where 50 units of B.Ed. is there. So they can also collaborate with others. Opportunity in collaboration with via Diksha, Diksha portal also be there. And international programs are there, also they are organizing that one. So they should foster growth through shared experience, share expertise with the different platform. In NCRT, they are collaborating

0: their resources to the colleges also. So though we have very few colleges are there for standalone, but we have like Unity College, we have like Bosco College of Teacher Education, we have like Mount Mary College of Teacher Education, we have like Salt College of Teacher Education, we have other colleges also be there, the teacher education colleges, sir. They have fully equipped with a multidisciplinary approach because their college having other subjects are there, they are affiliated from our university. So that should have go with that line. How will make it in one college and collaborative approach we should need, that by which our risk should not be there, it should be taken as an opportunity.
1: Now, sir, as we know that in the recent years there's been an increase in the aspirants taking up BEd as a course. Now, do you think the integrated BEd model will attract more students to teacher education here in our state?
0: Exactly, if we tell immediately, it should not be happen. Though our next program we are doing, so though 4-year BEd could draw most post class 12 students by streamlining entering and offering comprehensive training, counting enrollment dips in traditional programs also. So Nagaland colleges are gearing up, but appeal to depend on scholarship and job linkage also be there. So that line we have to think, especially in ITEP we have 4-year, but 3 years they have to their content knowledge, BA or BSc, and on the basis of that they will have promote another 1 year for BEd, that training program, then they will have 4 years. So we can say that it's a multidisciplinary approach, and students should attract towards that one if someone wants to do the teaching, because teaching is a noble profession. Anyone cannot handle that one, it is not anyone cup of tea. So it is better to, the parents should decide, parents should sit with the students, know about their ability. So they should know about, if my ward will go to the ITEP 100%, he or she will be a good teacher. And the coming future at 2030, up to 2030, NEP 2020 is giving priorities that ITEP should be everywhere. So on that line, we have to work from now onwards.
1: Well, as we know that Nagaland is a unique state, and so it is important for us to think globally, but it is also important to think locally as well. So how can Nagaland balance national policy requirements with local needs, such as multilingual classroom and rural education challenges, sir?
0: Yeah, we have multilingual states, you can say that. We have varieties of languages are there, more than 16 plus languages are there. So as a teacher education program, we have to prepare rural pedagogy. On that line also, our students are working, our scholars are working in PhD also, as well as a teacher education organization, as a teacher education department, we are also working on that particular components. How you will using this rural pedagogy in our syllabus, and how that diet and NGO, they should ensure the flexibility for tribal context with a meeting of national benchmark. Because in NCRT, SCRT, they are working day and night with collaborating with NCT. How the teacher education programs will increase and they will up to marks by which they can achieve the ITEP program. And one thing I would also tell you, this year also, this department first in Nagaland got the BA BEd course, ITEP 4-year 50 seats. So we are also working on that one. So with this, every teacher education stakeholders, if work, and we will update the syllabus as per the local needs. Because here in Nagaland, we have different festivals are there, different songs are there. So on that basis also, we have to prepare our syllabus, and we will prepare our students by which they can ready for this ITEP program, which is important for them.
1: Right. Well, thank you so much, sir, for being on the show, and you've explained to us NEP in such a understanding point of view, and have also highlighted the integration problem very constructively as well. And thank you for sharing your insights and knowledge to our listeners. And I hope through this discussion that we had, our listeners have garnered more insights into NEP 2020 with regards to teacher education. Thank you so much for being on the show, sir.
0: Thank you. Thank you very much. Namaskar.
2: Well, listeners, I hope you have enjoyed the conversation. Moving forward, we have the thought for the day by Kevin Cruz, and I quote, Life isn't about getting and having. It's about giving and being. End quote. I repeat, life isn't about getting and having. It's about giving and being. With that, we have a song from Viri and Zaza entitled My Summer. I hope you all enjoy the song.

Listeners, I hope you've enjoyed this song. And with that, we come to the end of the Monaco's program. Have a wonderful day ahead.

0: आकाशवाणी प्रेजेंट्स मॉर्निंग न्यूज। गुड मॉर्निंग, आई एम अभिषेक मुखोपाध्याय। द हेडलाइंस। प्राइम मिनिस्टर नरेंद्र मोदी टू होल्ड टॉक्स विद म्यांमार प्रेसिडेंट ऊ मिन ऑंग हाइम इन न्यू दिल्ली टुडे। Notification for biennial elections to 24 Rajya Sabha seats from 10 states to be issued this morning. Centre to launch month-long Khet Bachao Abhiyan to promote judicious use of fertilizers from Raisen district in Madhya Pradesh. West Bengal Chief Minister Subhendu Adhikari to expand his cabinet this morning with induction of 35 new ministers. Renowned singer Suman Kalyanpur passes away in Mumbai. And in cricket, Royal Challengers Bengaluru wins second consecutive IPL title, beating Gujarat Titans by 5 wickets in final match at Ahmedabad. Prime Minister Narendra Modi will hold discussions with Myanmar President Aung San Suu Kyi Aung Hlaing in New Delhi today. The talks will be held on further strengthening the historical and civilizational ties between the two countries. The entire gamut of relations between Myanmar and India, including security and connectivity, will come up for discussions during the talks. National Security Advisor Ajit Doval called on the visiting dignitary in New Delhi yesterday evening. President Hlaing also addressed Myanmar-India Business Forum. The Myanmar president will also travel to Mumbai tomorrow for business and industry interactions and site visits. We have a report.
1: The president of Myanmar will meet President Draupadi Murmu today evening at Rashtrapati Bhavan. He is also scheduled to visit to the Light and the Lotus relics of the Awakened One exhibition at Rai Pithora Cultural Complex in the national capital. The exhibition is showcasing the sacred Piprahwar relics associated with Lord Buddha along with significant associated antiquities. Myanmar lies at the confluence of India's Neighborhood First, Act East and Mahasagar policies. The official visit of the President of Myanmar to India is expected to further strengthen and deepen the multifaceted relations between the two countries. With Suparna, Anupam Mishra, Akashwani News, Delhi.
0: The notification for biennial elections to 24 seats of the Rajya Sabha from 10 states will be issued today. 4 seats each in Andhra Pradesh, Gujarat and Karnataka, 3 seats each in Rajasthan and Madhya Pradesh, and 2 seats in Jharkhand and 1 seat each in Manipur, Meghalaya, Arunachal Pradesh and Mizoram will go to polls. Former Prime Minister and JDS leader H.D. Devagowda, Union Ministers and BJP leaders George Kurian and Ravneet Singh, leader of the opposition in the Rajya Sabha and Congress President Mallikarjun Kharge, among the members who are completing their terms this month. Union Agriculture and Farmers Welfare Minister Shivraj Singh Chauhan will launch the Khet Bachao Abhiyan from Raisen district in Madhya Pradesh today. The month-long campaign will continue till the 30th of June. We have a detailed report on this from a correspondent.
2: The campaign aims to protect farmland and make farmers aware of scientific farming. Agriculture universities, the Indian Council of Agriculture Research, Krishi Vigyan Kendras and public representatives will take part in this campaign. Farmers will be given information on soil testing, soil health cards, natural farming, balanced use of fertilizers and water conservation. They will also

0: be made aware of how to identify fake fertilizers, seeds and pesticides. During the campaign, benefits of government schemes like PM Kisan Samman Nidhi, Crop Insurance Scheme, Kisan Credit Card and Farm Mechanization will also be taken to the farmers. Abhinav Goyal, Akashvani, Bhopal.
1: West Bengal Chief Minister Subhendu Adhikari will expand his cabinet today. 35 new ministers will be inducted into the Council of Ministers. The swearing-in ceremony will take place at Lok Bhavan at 11 a.m. The fresh inductions will significantly scale up the Adhikari administration, which took charge on the 9th of May with a core team of 5 cabinet ministers. With this expansion, the total strength of the state cabinet will rise to 41, strictly keeping within the constitutionally mandated 15% limit for the 294-member West Bengal Assembly. Defence Minister Rajnath Singh and Australian Deputy Prime Minister and Minister for Defence Richard Marles will co-chair the second India-Australia Defence Ministers' Dialogue in New Delhi today. The Minister of Defence said that during the dialogue, discussions will focus on strengthening defence and security cooperation, enhancing military interoperability and industry collaboration, including co-development and co-production opportunities. Renowned singer Suman Kalyanpur passed away at her residence in Mumbai yesterday. She was 89. Let's dive into a melodious career with this report from a correspondent.
2: Born on 28 January 1937 in Dhaka, then part of British India and now in Bangladesh, Suman Kalyanpur made her Hindi film debut in the mid-1950s and went on to record hundreds of songs with legendary composers and singers, especially Mohammad Rafi. Her most popular songs include Aajkal Tere Mere Pyar Ke Charche, Nana Karte Pyar and Tumne Pukara aur Hum Chale Aaye.

she also made a significant contribution to Marathi music. A notable aspect of Suman Kalyanpur's career was that her voice closely resembled that of the legendary Lata Mangeshkar, leading many listeners to mistake her songs for Lata's. Despite this comparison, Suman Kalyanpur established a distinct legacy of her own and is remembered for her melodious, refined singing style. With her passing, another golden chapter in Indian film music has come to a close. Ankita Apte, Akashvani News, Mumbai.

0: This is Akashvani giving you the news. For quick news updates around the clock, follow us on X handle at AIR News Alerts. And for details of stories and more, log on to our website www.newsonair.gov.in and download News on AIR app. India has undergone a remarkable transformation driven by the principles of Sabka Saath, Sabka Vikas, Sabka Vishwas and Sabka Prayas under the visionary leadership of Prime Minister Narendra Modi in the last 12 years. During this period, the Modi government carried out many flagship initiatives for the welfare and empowerment of the poor, farmers, women and youth. Akashvani News brings you a special feature on the government's efforts over the last 12 years across key sectors. Today, we focus on the measures taken by the government towards the welfare of farmers. We have a report.
1: The Narendra Modi government has taken several initiatives in the last 12 years for the welfare of farmers and enhancing their income. One of the most significant steps has been the launch of the PM Kisan scheme, which is one of the largest welfare initiatives in the country. Under this Pradhan Mantri Kisan Samman Nidhi scheme, farmers receive 6,000 rupees annually directly into their bank accounts. More than 4,28,000 crore rupees has been transferred into the accounts of around 9 crore 50 lakh farmer families. The schemes like PM Matsya Sampada Yojana and National Livestock Mission were also launched to increase farmers' income through multiple sources. The efforts like PM Krishi Sichai Yojana and the Soil Health Card scheme have strengthened irrigation and soil productivity. Since 2014-15, nearly 26 crore soil health cards have been issued till March this year. The Fasal Bima Yojana has helped nearly 23 crore farmers with crop insurance claims worth 1,92,000 crore rupees. The Pradhan Mantri Kisan Mandhan Yojana is providing a monthly assured pension of 3,000 rupees to small and marginal farmers. Talking to Akashvani News, a beneficiary of Uttar Pradesh.

0: Pradesh hailed the scheme, saying that it is beneficial for farmers as it will support their livelihood.
1: Mera naam Aishan Tyagi, gaon Nangola.
2: My name is Aishan Tyagi. I am from Nangola village. The Pradhan Mantri Farmers Fundraising Program is very beneficial. All the schemes of government have been very important. They've been in the interest of the farmers. I thank Prime Minister Narendra Modi for this.
0: The minimum support price has become a lifeline for farmers as the government has fixed the MSP at 1.5 times the cost of production. Due to the government's policy support, the total food grain production has increased from 265 million tons in 2013-14 to around 358 million tons in 2024-25. India has also become the world's largest rice producer, surpassing China with a record production of over 154 million tons. Today, the Indian farmer stands not just as a cultivator but as a key driver of national growth. With Dipendra, this is Anand Kumar for Akashvani News, Delhi.
3: In a bilingual live phone-in program, Public Speak tonight at 9:30 p.m. will bring an insightful discussion on staying safe during heat waves, precautions, preparedness and protection with Dr. Rupali Malik, Department of Medicine, Safdarjung Hospital. During the program, listeners can ask questions on the subject. To participate, simply dial the telephone number 011-2331-4444 from 9:30 p.m. onwards tonight. Alternatively, you can also send your queries via WhatsApp to the number 9289094044 or post your questions on X with the hashtag AskAIR. In cricket, Royal Challengers Bengaluru won their second consecutive IPL title, beating Gujarat Titans by 5 wickets in the final match at the Narendra Modi Stadium in Ahmedabad last night. BCCI President Mithun Manhas and Secretary Devajit Saikia presented the coveted IPL 2026 trophy to RCB captain Rajat Patidar. We have more from a correspondent.
4: For a second time running, Royal Challengers Bengaluru, back-to-back winners of the Tata IPL.
5: The dream of every RCB fan came true last night when Virat Kohli hit the ball outside the fence for a 6 to finish the match in style. Chasing a target of 156 runs set by Gujarat Titans, the men in red and gold comfortably overhauled the winning mark, riding on Virat Kohli's unbeaten 75 runs of just 42 balls. He was also adjudged player of the match.
6: I've thought of this moment many times, that you know, once when we win the IPL, I should be standing there hitting the winning runs, and tonight it was possible. So yeah, just a dream day for us.
5: Earlier, after being invited to bat first, Gujarat Titans managed to score only 155 runs at the loss of 8 wickets. Washington Sundar was their top scorer with unbeaten 50 runs. RCB bowlers completely dominated 22 yards as Rasik Salamdar bagged 3 wickets, while Bhuvneshwar Kumar and Josh Hazlewood each bagged 2 wickets. In the post-match presentation, 15-year-old Vaibhav Suryavanshi of Rajasthan Royals won the orange cap on becoming highest run getter in this season. Moreover, the young sensation also won the Most Valuable Player award and the Emerging Player of the Season title. On the other hand, Kagiso Rabada of Gujarat Titans won the purple cap for claiming highest number of wickets this season. So now, before we close this report, let's listen to what RCB skipper Rajat Patidar said after retaining the IPL title.
6: So this one is for you again, RCB fans.
5: With this, a phenomenal IPL season comes to an end. Chirag Jha, Akashwani News, Delhi.
3: Uttar Pradesh Chief Minister Yogi Adityanath has instructed district administrations, relief commissioner's office and concerned departments to maintain continuous monitoring and ensure immediate action in the event of any disaster following incidents of storms, rainfall and severe weather in several districts. Many districts, including the state capital, Lucknow, witnessed a change in weather yesterday, providing some relief from the scorching heat. Several districts recorded rainfall accompanied by strong winds and hailstorms. The Meteorological Department has issued a rainfall alert for many districts across the state. And now for a look at today's newspapers, it's over to Shagun Chopra.
7: Thank you, Abhishek. Prime Minister Modi highlights India's sporting rice, cultural heritage and grassroots change makers in 134th Man Ki Baat, reports the Statesman. In Indian Express, its editorial piece says, science collaboration is space compass, not conflict. The paper writes, last week NASA announced an ambitious roadmap for sustained operations on the moon over the next decade. The agency reportedly envisions creating a base on the lunar South Pole in three parts. Getting to the moon's surface and beginning experiments from 2026 to 2029.

0: Honorable Chief of Defence Staff General N.S. Rajasubramani, Chief of Naval Staff Admiral Krishna Swaminathan assume office, informs the Tribune. Kohli powers RCB to consecutive IPL glory, reports Hindustan Times. And finally, for mall outlets, summer's time for some cool business, writes Economic Times, adding eateries, fashion and beauty retailers at malls thrive as customers look to escape heat and spend time in AC. And with that, it's back to you, Abhishek.
1: Thank you, Shagun. And now, before we end the bulletin, the headlines once again. Prime Minister Narendra Modi to hold talks with Myanmar President U Min online in New Delhi today. Notification for biennial elections to 24 Rajya Sabha seats from 10 states to be issued this morning. Centre to launch month-long Khet Bachao Abhiyan to promote judicious use of fertilizers from Raisen district in Madhya Pradesh. West Bengal Chief Minister Shubhendu Adhikari to expand his cabinet this morning with induction of 35 new ministers. Renowned singer Suman Kalyanpur passes away in Mumbai. And in cricket, Royal Challengers Bengaluru wins second consecutive IPL title, beating Gujarat Titans by 5 wickets in the final match at Ahmedabad. And with that, we end the morning news. Have a nice day.

This is Akash Vani Shillong, the Northeast News Bulletin, read by Wai Delang Pariat. First, we take a look at the headlines. The notification for the biennial elections to 24 seats of Rajya Sabha from 10 states, including Manipur, Meghalaya, Arunachal Pradesh and Mizoram, will be issued today. The Council of Ministers in Assam will be expanded on the 5th of this month, and Union Minister for Housing and Urban Affairs and Power, Manohar Lal, announced a series of initiatives to strengthen urban sanitation and power infrastructure in Tripura. And now the news and details. A notification for biennial elections to 24 seats of the Rajya Sabha from 10 states will be issued today. 4 seats each in Andhra Pradesh, Gujarat and Karnataka, 3 seats each in Rajasthan and Madhya Pradesh, 2 seats in Jharkhand and 1 seat each in Manipur, Meghalaya, Arunachal Pradesh and Mizoram will go to polls on the 18th of this month. Counting of votes will take place on the same day. In Assam, the Council of Ministers will be expanded on the 5th of this month. This was announced by Assam Chief Minister Himanta Biswa Sarma yesterday, though he did not mention the number or names of new ministers to be inducted. Sarma was sworn in as the Chief Minister for the second consecutive term on May the 12th. Union Minister for Housing and Urban Affairs and Power Manohar Lal yesterday announced a series of initiatives to strengthen urban sanitation and power infrastructure in Tripura. Addressing a joint press conference in Agartala with Tripura Power Minister Ratanlal Nath, the Union Minister said financial assistance will be provided to upgrade waste management systems in the state. Special funds have also been earmarked to enhance cleanliness standards in Agartala, Dharmanagar, Melaghar and Udaipur, which attract a large number of tourists. In the power sector, the Minister set a target of installing 2 lakh rooftop solar connections in Tripura under the PM Surya Ghar Muft Bijli Yojana by March 2027. He also stressed the need to curb illegal electricity connections and accelerate smart meter installation to reduce power losses. He said that the centre has set a target of generating 300 gigawatts of power nationally in the coming year and 100 gigawatts of nuclear power by 2047. Meghalaya has recorded encouraging progress in child nutrition, with the latest National Family Health Survey 6 showing a decline in stunting among children under 5 years from 46.5% to 36.8%. The survey also highlights encouraging breastfeeding practices, with 76.4% of children breastfed within 1 hour of birth and 97.1% of infants under 6 months currently breastfeeding. Frontline workers such as accredited social health activists, Anganwadi workers and auxiliary nurses, midwives have played a pivotal role in this effort, serving as the vital link between government services and communities. The state has also strengthened systems to identify malnutrition before it becomes severe, and the Chief Minister's Mission 1000 Days has emerged as a flagship initiative focusing on the critical period from conception until a child's second birthday. Meghalaya's progress demonstrates the impact of sustained government commitment, strong frontline systems and active community participation. Assam Chief Minister Himanta Biswa Sarma yesterday met with Union Minister for Ports, Shipping and Waterways Sarbananda Sonowal in New Delhi and discussed strategies to accelerate the state's development journey under the vision of Viksit Assam. The discussion focused on developmental gains made

over the last decade and measures required to further strengthen Assam's growth trajectory. The two leaders reviewed key initiatives relating to economic development, infrastructure expansion and overall progress of the state, and exchanged views on enhancing cooperation to realize the goal of transforming Assam into a developed and prosperous state. The Sikkim government yesterday withdrew the odd-even restriction on the movement of private vehicles across the state, except within Gangtok town. The decision was taken after the Food and Civil Supplies Department informed during a review meeting that sufficient buffer stocks of petrol and diesel had been created to meet the state's current requirements. The Sikkim government had earlier extended the odd-even rule to all districts as part of austerity measures aimed at conserving fuel amid supply concerns. The Election Commission of India said that enumeration under Phase 3 of Special Intensive Revision has begun in Odisha, Mizoram, Sikkim and Manipur. All eligible electors whose enumeration forms are received by the Electoral Registration Officer on or before the 28th of June will be included in the draft electoral rolls. Electors who are unable to submit their enumeration forms by the set date may apply through Form 6 along with the prescribed declaration form during the claims and objections period. All eligible electors are requested to participate in the SIR process and cooperate with election officials during the house-to-house visits. The objective of SIR is to ensure no eligible citizen is left out while no ineligible person is included in the electoral rolls. Manipur Chief Minister Yomnan Khemchan Singh took oath as president of the Lainingthu Sanamahi Temple Board in Imphal. The Sanamahi Temple is dedicated to Lainingthu Sanamahi, the supreme deity of the indigenous Meitei Sanamahism religion. On his arrival at the temple complex, Khemchan was accorded a warm welcome by the members, priest, priestess and devotees. Addressing the gathering after taking oath as president of the board, the chief minister expressed that preserving culture and traditions has been a requisite for taking a society to the path of progress and development. Sharing his concern on the present law and order situation, he prayed for peace and progressive Manipur. Tripura Animal Resource Development Minister Sudhanshu Das inaugurated the 56th Annual General Conference of the Tripura Veterinary Doctors Association at a private hospital in Agartala yesterday. The minister said veterinary doctors played a crucial role in improving the economic condition of rural people and have made significant contributions to the state's economic growth. Noting that Tripura continues to lag behind in milk and egg production, he stressed on the need to increase livestock resources to achieve greater self-sufficiency in these sectors. The minister also informed that the state government has taken various initiatives to strengthen the animal husbandry sector and support livestock development across Tripura. The World No Tobacco Day was observed in various states of the Northeast yesterday. In Manipur, the Central Bureau of Communication, Regional Office Imphal and Field Office Chandel organized separate special outreach programs at Gem Public School in Imphal East and Purum Tampak Village in Chandel, respectively. The Assam Rifles also organized comprehensive awareness programs at Ceylon, Kovang and Chakpikarong villages in Chandel. In Tripura, the State Legal Services Authority organized awareness programs across all districts. Legal volunteers, school students and college teachers participated in an awareness rally at Gonda Twisa under Dhalai district. A similar awareness rally was organized in Bologna of South Tripura, while the NSS unit of Women's College organized at Jugendranagar railway station Agartala to educate passengers and the public about the harmful effects of tobacco consumption. Nagaland is intensifying its tobacco control measures with plans to introduce tobacco vendor licensing rules and strengthen enforcement, as more than 400 violations of tobacco-free zones around educational institutions were penalized during the last financial year. The announcement was made yesterday during the state-level observance of World No Tobacco Day 2026 cum sensitization program for youth ministry leaders held at Kohima under the theme Unmasking the Appeal, Countering Nicotine and Tobacco Addiction. State Health and Family Welfare Secretary S. Tainu said that tobacco control efforts in Nagaland are moving beyond awareness campaigns and evolving into a stronger administrative and enforcement-driven initiative. Church leaders and youth ministries were also urged to actively support tobacco prevention initiatives within their communities. Manipur Chief Minister Yomnan Khemchan Singh said that the meaningful and productive utilization of time is a key habit that enables students to achieve in their lives and encourages them to work hard and remain dedicated in their pursuit of success.
Addressing a meritorious award distribution ceremony at Imphal yesterday, the Chief Minister highlighted the realities of a modern globalized world, and it is important for students to focus not only on academics but actively participate in skill development.

programs. The Chief Minister also appealed to the people of Manipur to encourage dialogue and discussions in resolving issues pertaining to the state rather than resorting to road blockades and buns. Union Minister for Youth Affairs and Sports Dr. Mansukh Mandviya yesterday participated in the 76th edition of the nationwide Sundays on Cycle campaign under the Fit India movement in Shillong. Meghalaya Sports Minister Violet Mikishila, Union Minister of State for Youth Affairs and Sports Raksha Khatse, athletes and cycling enthusiasts also joined the event. Dr. Mandviya expressed happiness that the youth of Meghalaya are spreading the message of fitness through cycling. He said that cycling is one of the best forms of exercise and serves multiple public benefits, reducing pollution, conserving fuel and helping ease traffic congestion. With Meghalaya hosting the National Games in 2027, the Union Minister said Meghalaya should leverage the upcoming National Games to promote cycling as a sport while simultaneously encouraging it as a mass fitness movement. And now we take a look at the headlines once again. Notification for biennial elections to 24 seats of Rajya Sabha from 10 states including Manipur, Meghalaya, Arunachal Pradesh and Mizoram will be issued today. Council of Ministers in Assam will be expanded on the 5th of this month and Union Minister for Housing and Urban Affairs and Power Manohar Lal announces a series of initiatives to strengthen urban sanitation and power infrastructure in Tripura. And with that, we end the Northeast News Bulletin from Akashvani Shillong. Have a nice day.

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Some people arrive and never stay long, yet behind a favorite song. Some offer kindness without a plan, not knowing how much it helps someone. Some brighten moments without even trying. Some lift a spirit that was quietly tiring. Some became memories they never knew they need to be. And some remind us that we are not alone completely. So maybe today, someone needs that person to be you.

Some storms arrive then move away. Some strength is built from day to day. Some hearts discover what is true. Some hard roads bring the best of you. And every sunrise starts anew. Well, hello, and a very, very good morning once again. My dear listeners, you are tuned in to your RJ's Choice in Western Music right here at your one-stop, your FM Tragaban, only at 103 megahertz. That's broadcasting live right now, straight from the heart of Akashvani, Kohima. And yes, it's a beautiful Monday morning. And it's the 1st of June 2026. The time now is around 4:35 in the morning. A new month has begun. And before we jump into another busy day, I want to ask you another simple question. All right. I did ask you one question earlier in the morning. That's in our Good Morning Nagaland show. And I would like to ask you another simple question. So, can you remember a stranger who was unexpectedly kind to you? I repeat, can you remember a stranger who was unexpectedly kind to you? And when I say stranger, I mean a stranger, not a best friend, not a family member, but just someone who crossed your path for a moment, maybe a shopkeeper, you know, who remembered your name, maybe a teacher who believed in you, or maybe somebody who held a door, shared an umbrella, offered a seat, or simply smiled when you needed the most, or maybe a colleague, you know, who was kind to you, maybe someone who just shared a food with you, or anything for that matter. Do you remember or not? I mean, what's beautiful is that, you know, many of these people probably have no idea that you still remember them, right? They I'm pretty sure most of them may not even remember that you know, that you still remember them because they were kind to you. And that's our theme, right? That's our theme this morning. Some people don't know that they change our day. And the truth is, most kindness doesn't come with applause, right? Most kindness doesn't trend on social media. And most kindness just happens quietly. And somehow those are the moments that just stays with us the longest, right? So we did begin with a song, Best of You by Andy Grammer, that was, and we are still holding on to the theme, Kindness Challenge. Let's be kind to one another. So as I play you the next track, I hope you will ponder upon the question that I have asked you. If you remember a stranger who was unexpectedly kind to you, maybe in office, on the street, or maybe anywhere for that matter, but a stranger who was kind to you, if you remember them, well, you can just say a small prayer for them, thank them from your heart, just a small prayer for them, and then in return, let's be kind to a stranger today, someone we don't know. Let's be kind to them today in return. All right, that being said, here is the next track.

Some people enter without a sound, yet leave a little light around. Some hearts make heavy days feel small. Some simply help us through it all, and life feels brighter for their stay. And yes, ladies and gentlemen, that was Dan Plache with Glad You Exist. And you know, as I was listening to this song, I found myself thinking about something. I mean, we often spend so much time looking for big moments in our life, right? As in big achievements, big surprises, big reasons to celebrate. But if we really, you know, if we are really being honest, most of our happiest memories are usually connected to ordinary people doing some ordinary things. I mean, you know, a friend who stayed on the phone a little longer than they needed to, or maybe a colleague who noticed that you are having a bad day, just noticing you. Or maybe someone who remembered your favorite snacks, someone who sent you a message asking, have you reached home safely? I mean, nothing life-changing, life-changing on papers, but yet somehow, you know, those are the moments we remember years later. Those are the moments that makes life better, right? And maybe that's because deep down, every person wants to be seen, wants to feel seen, wants to feel heard, right? Not admired, not celebrated, but just seen is what we all want to be feel, right, deep down. And in fact, you know, one of the kindest thing you can do for someone isn't giving advice or solving their problems, but it is making them feel that their presence matter. I mean, how beautiful it is that someone makes us feel that our presence matter, right? I mean, making us feel that we are not invisible, our presence matter, that we are being noticed. How special is that, right? And the people who makes the biggest difference in our life are rarely the loudest people in the room, I would say. They are often the people who consistently show up, the one who listens, the one who remembers, the one who makes space for others. So yes, my dear listeners, let me ask you another question, all right? So who is that person in your life? Who is that one person in your life? So as you are listening right now, maybe, you know, maybe a face came to your mind, maybe a name came to your mind as I ask you this question, who is that person in your life? Maybe someone who has quietly made your life a little better simply by being existing in your life. Or, and if someone came to your mind, here is today's little kindness challenge, all right? As we are on the theme kindness challenge, I'm giving you another challenge here. So do not wait for your birthday. Do not wait for a special occasion. At some point today, all right? Today, Monday, today, at some point today, let them know. It doesn't have to be dramatic. It doesn't have to be big, all right? It can be a simple text message like, hey, I just wanted to say I'm really glad that you exist in my life. Hey, I just wanted to say that I'm blessed to have you in my life. It can be as simple as that, all right? Because appreciation becomes most meaningful when it is expressed and not just felt. So yes, ladies and gentlemen, pick up your phone, give them a call, send them a text message. Don't wait for special occasions, all right? That being said, let's listen up to the next strike.

Some roads are winding, long and white. Some dreams take time before they arrive. Some answers wait beyond today's view. Some journeys teach us something new, and every step is part of the story. And yes, ladies and gentlemen, that was On My Way by Jennifer Lopez. And you know, I just love this song. I love listening to this beautiful song. And there is something about the title of this song that feels very comforting. The title, On My Way. Just on my way. And you know, it reminds us that it's not there yet. It's not finished yet. It's not perfect yet. But just on my way. And maybe that's exactly where many of us find ourselves in the morning, right? Maybe you are on your way to work. Maybe you are on your way to a goal that you have been chasing for months. Or maybe you are on your way to becoming a stronger version of yourself. Or maybe, you know, you are simply trying to get through one day at a time. And if that is you, can I tell you something, my dear listeners? That it is okay. Because somewhere along the way, many of us were taught that, you know, we need to have everything figured out before we begin. The perfect plans, the perfect timings, the perfect confidence, the perfect answers. But life rarely works that way, right? Most people, including me, you know, are still figuring things out the way as we go. And most people are learning while walking. And sometimes we tend to look at some successful people and we think, wow, they seem to know exactly what they are doing. That's what comes to our mind when we see some successful people out there, right? But if we listen closely to their stories, you will often discover that they had doubts too. They made mistakes too. They had moments when they feel lost too. And the difference is that, you know, they still kept moving despite the mistakes, despite the doubts, the falls. They still kept moving. Which reminds me of this little story. So yes, I'm taking a little longer time here, but just listen to this short story, all right? So a traveler once stopped near a farm and asked an old farmer, "How far is the next village?" The farmer looked at him and said nothing. A little confused, the traveler shrugged and started walking. And after watching him a few moments, the farmer called out the traveler, "About 30 minutes, that's what the farmer said. So the traveler turned around confused and said to the farmer, "Why didn't you tell me this before when I asked you?" And the farmer simply replied, "Because I needed to see your pace first. Because I needed to see your pace first." And that's the story, listeners. Well, yes, you know, maybe that's the lesson for all of us this morning. Some answers only appear after we take the first step. After we take the first step and show our pace, that's when the answer appears. So let's not be afraid of making mistakes. Let's not be afraid of the mistakes, the failures, all right? Let's all take the first step and get on our way, right? Anyway, that's the story there for you. Let's move on to the next track. This is Make You Mine by The Public.

Some flowers open with the sun. Some changes happen one by one. Some beauty grows where few can see. Some roots grow deep beneath a tree. And patient hearts learn how to bloom. And yes, ladies and gentlemen, that was Bloom by the Pepper Kites. Such a gentle, such a beautiful, such a soft song right there, right? The kind of song that feels like a quiet morning conversations. And you know, this song always reminds me of something beautiful, that not everything meaningful, not everything beautiful happens quickly. I mean, we are living in a world, you know, where we love instant results, right? Like instant replies, instant success, instant progress. But what we should remind ourselves is that sometimes we expect our life to move at the same speed, which is not possible, right? I mean, we want to see changes immediately. We want to get answers immediately. We want the growth, the success immediately. But nature has never worked that way, right? Flowers bloom when they are ready. Trees that spend years growing roots before anyone notices how tall, how big they become, right? And maybe people aren't so different too. Maybe some of the most important things happening in our life are happening quietly, happening slowly, right? The patience that we are learning, the lessons that we are carrying, the strength that we are building after difficult days, the kindness that we are choosing even when nobody notices, those things may not be visible right away. But believe me, ladies and gentlemen, they do matter. And in fact, you know, here's something worth thinking about this Monday morning on the 1st of June 2026. This is something that is worth thinking about. So what if you are growing in ways you haven't noticed yet? What if you're handling situations today that you would have been overwhelmed years away? And what if you have become stronger, wiser, or more understanding without even realizing it? I mean, growth doesn't always announce itself, right? But sometimes it whispers. Sometimes it happens so slowly that we only see it when we look back, all right? So if you have been feeling like you are not making enough progress, maybe don't be so quick to judge yourself. Don't be so harsh on yourself, all right? And just remind yourself that a flower doesn't bloom every day, but every day it is becoming ready to bloom. And maybe that's where today's journey leads us next to. Because when we stop focusing on how far we have to go and start appreciating how far we have come, life feels a little lighter, a little brighter, and

a little more beautiful. And on that note, I'm gonna read some messages here. Well, yes, I have received a couple of messages, so let's quickly take them. This is Durgesh Naganpuri and family wishing us good morning. So Durgesh and Parivar, good morning. Swagat hai aap sabhi ka hamare aaj ke karyakram mein. And thank you for your message. We also have Sur NJ good morning, Vishal. Sur NJ, a very good morning to both of you as well. And team from Lakuti says, in this world, we are not alone. Someone is there, and that is God. So we must be happy. Well, yes, team rightly said, we are never alone, never, never, ever alone. So we shouldn't be sad or depressed thinking that we are alone. There is our Father in heaven who is always watching us, looking us, guiding us, protecting us, right? So thank you so much, team, for that beautiful reminder. We also have Loni from Kohima who says, there are people who smile when your name crosses their mind. People who feel lighter because you are in their world. So no matter, you matter more than you think. Hello, RJ Kenny. This type of people, I call it kindness. To be honest, you are the perfect example of kindness. Thank you for being so kind to me and to all the listeners. Happy hours ahead. Well, dear Loni, thank you so much for those kind words, for those sweet words. I don't know from where you get so many kind, sweet, beautiful words, but I tell you this often, but I'm going to tell you again, you always make my day brighter, more beautiful, bringing in smile on my face, and I really, really appreciate you for that, and I hope you continue to be as sweet as you are to us always. Once again, thank you so much, Loni. I think I should take the last message that I thought of playing you, but let me take this quickly. So this is Vila Ruprio from Kohima who says, good morning. Thank you for always hosting the show so beautifully and the efforts that you put. You are touching hearts. That's what Vila says. Well, dear Vila Ruprio, pejie thore for being so kind, for being so sweet. You know, messages like this encourages us to give our best, to do better. So I thank you once again, Vila, for being so kind this morning. So that being said, let's listen up to the next track. This is a beautiful one. I hope you'll enjoy it. A country version just for you.

Well, yes, listeners, just like that, we have come to the close of our Western Music, the Monday morning edition. That's from 8:40 a.m. to 9:30 a.m. And what a lovely way to spend a beautiful Monday morning together with some great music and, of course, our one-on-one interaction that's happening through our SMS gateway, right? So thank you all so much for sharing this space with me. I'm so glad that I could spend this hour with you, share my thoughts with you, my playlist with you, and also read out your thoughts as well. So thank you so very much. And before I leave you guys, I just want to remind you, do not go too far, all right? Because I'll be back again at 10:30 a.m. with another edition of RJ's Choice, bringing to you more wonderful music, stories, and moments to brighten yours and my day for sure. And also right after this, well, you'll be listening to the news headlines, which will be followed by one of your much awaited, one of your favorite shows of in the film song, that is hit songs with one of your hit RJ, who is already here in the studio ready with the playlist. I'm so looking forward to enjoying the Bollywood music as well, so I hope you will stick around and enjoy that show as well, all right? But like said, I'll see you again at 10:30 a.m. again. Until then, you take care of yourself, enjoy your morning, and remember, ladies and gentlemen, sometimes the smallest steps become the most beautiful journey. Have a beautiful Monday, everyone. See you later, for now this will be tra-la-la.

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1: Good morning. This is Akashvani Kohima. The news headlines at 9:30 a.m. Prime Minister Narendra Modi lauds efforts of individuals towards nature conservation, solving local problems and other social causes. Also compliments record-breaking performances by emerging athletes in national sports events in Mann Ki Baat program on Akashvani. Prime Minister Narendra Modi to hold discussions with Myanmar President U Min Aung Hlaing in New Delhi today. Notification for biennial elections to 24 seats of Rajya Sabha from 10 states to be issued today. 4 seats each in Andhra Pradesh, Gujarat and Karnataka, 3 seats each in Rajasthan, Madhya Pradesh, 2 seats in Jharkhand and 1 seat each in Manipur, Meghalaya, Arunachal Pradesh and Mizoram will go to polls. Defence Minister Rajnath Singh and Australian Prime Minister and Minister for Defence Richard Marles to co-chair the second India-Australia Defence Ministers Dialogue in New Delhi today. CBSE deploys team of cybersecurity experts to secure on-mark portal for evaluation of Class 12 answer sheets. India and Bangladesh to discuss border fencing, illegal migration and security issues in DG talks. West Bengal Governor R.N. Ravi expresses concern over security vulnerabilities along the India-Bangladesh border, saying that unfenced stretches of the border pose a great threat to national security. A team of researchers discovered a new species of cascade-dwelling frog in Nagaland. The frog species was discovered in Singrap village of Kifiri district during surveys conducted in August 2024. Tung Chipemo and Izung, a 24-year-old entrepreneur and youth leader from Nagaland, selected to participate in annual meeting of New Champions 2026, one of the flagship gatherings of the World Economic Forum in China from June 23rd. BJP wins 3 out of 4 municipal corporations in Himachal Pradesh civic body polls. Over 45 people killed in a blast at a building storing explosive in Namkhan town of Myanmar. And Royal Challengers Bengaluru successfully retained the IPL title, defeating Gujarat Titans by 5 wickets in the final. That's all we have in this news headlines.
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1: 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My dear friends, ekta nutun mahina ami khan logore aikina thaki ase, bringing some fresh hopes, new calls and endless possibilities. 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

begin it with some wonderful Bollywood melodies that celebrate life and positivity. So my dear friends, apni khon kutkude thakle bi, grab your cup of tea, relax, and let music add a little sunshine to your day today. Let's welcome the new month together with the first song. Yadai, every new month is a new journey, amikan sobi jani ase, and what better way to begin June month than with a song about life's adventure. 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So let us, you know, listen to the first track, Tamasha film bra Lucky Ali laga waste. Music they say A.R. Rahman, lyrics Irshad Kamil.

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Good morning, RJ. Arutai kwe se make every moment of life a celebration. Happy June month to you and all the listeners. I'm really enjoying your awesome playlist. Kuhina Dhananjoy bra likhina patai diye se. Good morning, Dhananjoy. And thank you so much for sharing that beautiful lines. Aru, as you have mentioned very clearly, every moment of life, to make every moment of life a celebration. How important it is. Thank you so much for giving us that reminder. My dear friends, moving on to the next track, ami kani huniyabo ekta, you know, yuva kan laga favorite song of the decades. Huniyabo Wake Up Sit 2009 sa laga film ra, Kavita Set aro Amitabh Bhattacharya awaste. Music disa Amit Trivedi, lyrics Javed Akhtar. My dear friends, sometimes the simplest melodies leave the deepest impact on our heart. Hunikina enjoy groupie.

0: Good morning, this is Akashvani and I am Abhishek Mukhopadhyay with the World News. The headlines. Prime Minister Narendra Modi to hold talks with Myanmar President U Min Aung Hlaing in New Delhi today. Defence Minister Rajnath Singh and his Australian counterpart Richard Marles to co-chair the second India-Australia Defence Ministers Dialogue in New Delhi today. India-Bangladesh Biannual Director General Level Border Talks to be held in New Delhi from 8th to 11th of June. Colombia presidential election heads to runoff as no candidate wins more than 50% votes. And in cricket, Royal Challengers Bengaluru win second consecutive IPL title, beating Gujarat Titans by 5 wickets in a final match at Ahmedabad. Prime Minister Narendra Modi will hold discussions with Myanmar President U Min Aung Hlaing in New Delhi today. The talks will be held on further strengthening the historical and civilizational ties between the two countries. The entire gamut of relations between Myanmar and India, including security and connectivity, will come up for discussions during the talks. National Security Advisor Ajit Doval called on the visiting dignitary in New Delhi yesterday evening. President Hlaing also addressed Myanmar-India Business Forum. The Myanmar president will also travel to Mumbai tomorrow for business and industry interactions and site visits. We have a report.
1: The president of Myanmar will meet President Draupadi Murmu today evening at Rashtrapati Bhavan. He is also scheduled to visit to the Light and the Lotus, relics of the Awakened One exhibition at Rai Pithora Cultural Complex in the national capital. The exhibition is showcasing the sacred Piprahwa relics associated with Lord Buddha along with significant associated antiquities. Myanmar lies at the confluence of India's Neighborhood First, Act East and Mahasagar policies. The official visit of the President of Myanmar to India is expected to further strengthen and deepen the multifaceted relations between the two countries. With Suparna, Anupam Mishra, Akashvani News, Delhi.
0: Defence Minister Rajnath Singh and Australian Deputy Prime Minister and Minister for Defence Richard Marles will co-chair the second India-Australia Defence Ministers Dialogue in New Delhi today. The Minister of Defence said that during the dialogue, discussions will focus on strengthening defence and security cooperation, enhancing military interoperability and industry collaboration, including co-development and co-production opportunities. India and Bangladesh will hold the biannual Director General Level Border Talks in New Delhi from the 8th to 11th of June, marking the first such meeting since the BNP-led government assumed office in Dhaka earlier this year. The Bangladeshi delegation will be led by Border Guard Bangladesh, BGB Director General Major General Muhammad Ashraf-Uzzaman Siddiqui, while the Indian side will be headed by Border Security Force BSF Director General Praveen Kumar. According to officials in both countries, border fencing, illegal migration, cross-border crimes and alleged border killings are expected to dominate the discussions. Health Agency of African Union, Africa Centers for Disease Control and Prevention, CDC, has welcomed the emergency diagnostics, therapeutics and medical supplies provided by the Government of India to support the ongoing Ebola response. The supplies were delivered through Africa CDC's Eastern Regional Coordinating Center in Uganda and mobilized to support response efforts in Eastern Democratic Republic of Congo. CDC has thanked the government and the people of India for their solidarity with Africa. Nepal's ruling Rashtriya Swatantrata Party President Ravi Lamichhane is embarking on a 5-day visit to India beginning today. Mr. Lamichhane is visiting India at the invitation of BJP National President Nitin Naveen and will hold high-level political and diplomatic meetings in New Delhi, including with the top leadership of the BJP. He will also meet the Nepali community and party well-wishers in India alongside a personal trip to Ayodhya. This is Akashvani and you are listening to the World News. We bring you the top international news and updates from around the globe. Holy relics of Arhat Sariputra and Arhat Mahamogalana were ceremonially enshrined at the Gandan Tegchenling Monastery in Ulaanbaatar, Mongolia, on the occasion of the Buddha Purnima 2026. Arhat Sariputra and Arhat Mahamogalana

0: the two chief disciples of Lord Buddha. The Union Minister of Culture stated that the relics have been brought from India for a 10-day exposition until the 10th of June. The exposition was inaugurated in the presence of Assam Governor Lakshman Prasad Acharya and the Ambassador of India to Mongolia Atul Malhari Kotsarv. Prime Minister Narendra Modi had announced the exposition during the Mongolian President Ukhnagin Khurelsukh's visit to India in October last year. A severe thunderstorm in Pakistan caused major power outages across Lahore, Kasur and Shekhupura, leaving major swathes of the population in complete darkness for hours after nearly 300 electricity feeders failed. According to media reports, strong winds, heavy rain and hailstorms damaged electric poles, transformers, cables and other power infrastructure, leaving many areas without electricity for several hours. The prolonged outages triggered widespread public anger over the incompetence of utility managers. Residents expressed frustration over delayed responses from the electric supply company. The systemic collapse was not isolated to a few pockets, but paralyzed nearly the entire provincial capital. The preliminary official results of the presidential election in Colombia showed that the polls headed to a runoff. Early polling suggests that the right-wing De La Espriella came top in the voting, followed closely by the left-wing Senator Ivan Cepeda. Although no candidate achieved more than 50% of the vote to win outright majority, making a runoff vote likely on the 21st of this month. The vote comes after months of political tension, including disputes between left-wing President Gustavo Petro and U.S. President Donald Trump over drug trafficking and foreign influence in the region. Colombia's constitution prevents Petro from running again, so he has backed Ivan Cepeda as his successor. The main challengers are right-wing candidate Abelardo de la Espriella and conservative Paloma Valencia. The election has taken place amid ongoing political violence, including the killing of a candidate last year. The result is expected to shape Colombia's approach to security, drug trafficking and relations with the United States. In cricket, Royal Challengers Bengaluru won the second consecutive IPL title, beating Gujarat Titans by 5 wickets in the final match at the Narendra Modi Stadium in Ahmedabad last night. BCCI President Mithun Manhas and Secretary Devajit Saikia presented the coveted IPL 2026 trophy to RCB captain Rajat Patidar. We have more from a correspondent.
1: For a second time running, Royal Challengers Bengaluru, back-to-back winners of the Tata IPL.
2: The dream of every RCB fan came true last night when Virat Kohli hit the ball outside the fence for a 6 to finish the match in style. Chasing a target of 156 runs set by Gujarat Titans, the men in red and gold comfortably overhauled the winning mark, riding on Virat Kohli's unbeaten 75 runs of just 42 balls. He was also adjudged player of the match.
3: I've thought of this moment many times that, you know, once when we win the IPL, I should be standing there hitting the winning runs, and tonight it was possible, so yeah, just a dream day for us.
2: Earlier, after being invited to bat first, Gujarat Titans managed to score only 155 runs at the loss of 8 wickets. Washington Sundar was their top scorer with unbeaten 50 runs. RCB bowlers completely dominated 22 yards as Rasikh Salamdar bagged 3 wickets, while Bhuvneshwar Kumar and Josh Hazlewood each bagged 2 wickets. In the post-match presentation, 15-year-old Vaibhav Suryavanshi of Rajasthan Royals won the orange cap on becoming highest run getter in this season. Moreover, the young sensation also won the Most Valuable Player award and the Emerging Player of the Season title. On the other hand, Kagiso Rabada of Gujarat Titans won the purple cap for claiming highest number of wickets this season. So now, before we close this report, let's listen to what RCB skipper Rajat Patidar said after retaining the IPL title.
3: So this one is for you again, RCB fans.
2: With this, a phenomenal IPL season comes to an end. Chirag Jha, Akashwani News, Delhi.
0: And now, before we close, here are the highlights of the bulletin. Prime Minister Narendra Modi to hold talks with Myanmar President U Min Aung Hlaing in New Delhi today. Defence Minister Rajnath Singh and his Australian counterpart Richard Marles to co-chair the second India-Australia Defence Ministers Dialogue in New Delhi today. India-Bangladesh Biannual Director General Level Border Talks to be held in New Delhi from 8th to 11th of June. Colombia presidential election heads to runoff as no candidate wins more than 50% votes. And in cricket, Royal Challengers Bengaluru wins second consecutive IPL title, beating Gujarat Titans by 5 weeks.

Well, hello and a very warm welcome, ladies and gentlemen, welcoming you all to the final edition of RJ's Choice in your Western music for the Monday morning. You are tuned into FM Tragopan at 103 MHz, broadcasting live straight from the heart of Akashvani Kohima. And it is already 10:34 a.m. by the studio clock right here. And my dear listeners, you know, as we start this show, I would like to start with a simple thought for you and I. So let's imagine something simple this morning, all right? So imagine a library that is filled with thousands of books. Imagine a library filled with thousands of books. Some books are thick, some are thin, some are old, some are worn out, some looks brand new. Now imagine being asked to judge every book by looking only at the cover. Just imagine being asked to judge every book by looking only at the cover. Well, that sounds impossible, doesn't it, my dear listeners? And yet, that's exactly what we sometimes do with people. We see a smile and assume life is easy. We see confidence and assume that they have never struggled. We see success and assume that the journey

journey was smooth. But if every person carried their story written across their forehead, the world would probably be a much kinder place. Because we would see the mother trying her best, the young person fighting the self-doubt, the man carrying grief while pretending he's okay, the friend who feels lonely in the middle in a room full of people, the person who failed 3 times before finally succeeding, the person whose greatest battle is one nobody knows about. Every face has a chapter, every heart has pages, every life has moments that shaped it. Some stories are still healing, some stories are becoming, and maybe that's why kindness is important. Kindness matters. Because we are often meeting people in the middle of chapters we know nothing about. So as we spend this final Monday morning together, here is something worth remembering. Everyone has a story, and every story deserves a little kindness.

Some roads are rough, some are long. Some hearts keep healing while still staying strong. Some pages close, new chapters start. Some stories leave their mark on the heart, and every life is a tale that's worth telling. Well, yes, once again, ladies and gentlemen, a very, very good morning wish to one and all. This is your RJ's Choice in Western Music, live right now, straight from the heart of Akashvani Kohima, and you are on the frequency 103 megahertz, your one and only FM Tragaban. And the time now is 10:41 in the morning, and throughout today, we have been carrying a little team together, that is the Kindness Challenge. But for this final show, I would like to take it one step further. Well, yes, my dear friends, not just be kind, but remember why. Let's remember why, all right? Because every person you see today is carrying a story you know nothing about, right? You know, the traffic police that's standing under the sun, that's standing under the rain, directing vehicles for hours. You don't know what worries he carried with him when he left home this morning. Or for that matter, you know, the driver in the car besides you stuck in a traffic jam. You don't know if he's rushing to an important meeting or hospital or back home after a long night shift. Or maybe the colleague, your colleague, you know, who always smiles at you and says, good morning. You don't know what battles they may have faced before walking into the workplace today. Or for that matter, you know, the shopkeeper opening his or her store. You don't know what responsibilities are waiting for them at the end of the day. The mother walking with her child. You don't know how many sleepless nights, sacrifices, and silent prayers are hidden behind that mother's smile. And the students sitting quietly in a classroom. You don't know what fears or dreams they are carrying into the future. And also, maybe the elderly person walking slowly down the road. You don't know the lifetime of memories, victories, and loss that's behind those elderly men's footsteps. Even the people we pass every day without noticing, they all have a story, stories of things that they have survived, stories of things that they are still trying to overcome, stories that they are proud of, and stories they are still learning how to tell. Maybe that's why kindness matters so much. Because we are not just meeting faces, but we are meeting life. Well, yes, ladies and gentlemen, lives that are often carrying far more than we can see. And when we remember that, patience becomes easier. Understanding becomes easier. Kindness becomes easier. Not because life is easy for everyone, but because life is not easy for anyone all the time. So let's be kind today, all right? And on that note, let's listen up to this track.

Some smiles conceal a heavy heart. Some silence, struggle, play a part. And kindness reaches where words cannot. Well, yes, listeners, that was Secret by One Republic. And you know, one of the biggest lessons life teaches us is that not everything is visible. Well, yes, not everything is visible. Every day we are surrounded by people carrying worries, hope, fear, and challenges that we know nothing about, right? Which is why assumptions can be dangerous, very, very dangerous. Our assumptions can be dangerous, and kindness, on the other hand, can be powerful. All right, so here is another kindness challenge for you and I. Before judging anyone, let's pause. All right, before judging anyone, let's pause just for a moment and remind ourselves one important thing, and that is there may be a part of their story that I don't know yet. Let's remind ourselves that, okay? There may be a part of their story that I don't know yet. Before judging, pause and remind yourself this, all right? That one thought can completely change the way we respond. So yes, let's not be too quick to judge. Pause for a moment and remind ourselves that, as I have said, assumption can be dangerous and kindness can be powerful. So let's choose power over danger, all right? Anyway, I've got some messages coming in, so I'll quickly take them and play you maybe one last track. So okay, this one says, hello, a very good morning. Hum abhi Delhi mein hai, lekin weather too good, better for Nagaland right now. 42 degrees Celsius maximum and minimum 30 degrees Celsius at night. Anyway, have a nice day ahead. This is Akuz. Well, there, Akuz, kya kar rahe hai aap waha Delhi mein? Ki kureso, Akuz do do Delhi de. But, well, enjoy your stay there in Delhi. Take care of yourself. Akuz, stay hydrated, alright? And, yes, come back soon. Come back safe and sound and come back soon. Delhi Ravi, it may सारे प्यार भेज रहे हैं आप तो शुक्रिया दिल से आखुजों को एंड यहाँ पे हमें लिखकर भेजा है सर्वपथार असम से और इतना से धनंजय ही सेज गुड मॉर्निंग काउंट योर गार्डन बाय द फ्लावर्स नेवर बाय द लीव्स दैट फॉल आई एम रियली एंजॉयिंग द प्लेलिस्ट वेल धनंजय फ्रॉम सर्वपथार असम माँ बाल कथा लिखी दीशे सो ब्यूटिफुल वर्ड्स इंडीड लेट्स काउंट द गार्डन्स बाय द फ्लावर्स एंड नेवर बाय द fallen leaves. Such a beautiful message. Thank you so much for sharing that with us. We also have a Sapat Shringi Radio Listeners Group wishing us good morning. So Sapat Shringi Radio Listeners Group, swagat hai aap sabhi ka hamare karyakram mein. Thank you for your message. Durgesh Naganpuri and family, thank you to you guys as well. And a team from Lakuti says, may God be with you and guide you always. Kuna likidishe to team from Lakuti, once again, a very good morning to you. And I pray from the bottom of my heart that may you be guided, may you be protected, and may His presence be there with you always. And may His blessings continue to follow you as well, dear friend, team from Lakuti. And the last one here, this one says, good morning. Wow, such a lovely and great message. Heart-touching messages. Long live RJ ma'am. God bless you. Nice songs. This is Daniel Momin. Well, Daniel Momin, a very, very good morning to you. Thank you so much for your kind words, for the feedback. Really, really appreciate it. And I hope you will stay tuned. You'll be blessed. You will be encouraged too. So, ladies and gentlemen, 5 minutes to go. Giving you the final track. This is Team McGraw with the track Highway Don't Care, one of my favorites featuring Taylor Swift.

Well, ladies and gentlemen, just like that, we have come to the end of today's edition of RJ's Choice in Western Music. And you know, if there's one thing I hope that stays with you from this morning, it is not a chord, not a story, not a song lyrics, and not even a particular line, but it's simply this thought that the people around you are carrying chapters we know nothing about. Some are celebrating something wonderful, some are worried about something they haven't told anyone. Some are trying again after a disappointment. Some are quietly doing their best with what they have. And maybe that's why kindness matters so much. Because we never really know what someone is going through, someone is walking through in life. Throughout today's show, my dear friends, we have talked about stories. Stories that has shaped us, heroes who help us, the secret people carry, the people we care about. And maybe all of those conversations lead us to one simple reminder, that is, be gentle with people, not because they deserve it, not because they always return it, but because kindness says something about who you choose to be. So as we go about with the rest of this Monday, maybe send a message to someone that you have been holding on to. Say your thank you to someone who deserves it. Be more patient, be more kind, be more loving, and always smile. Take care of yourself. Do not forget yourself in the journey of life. You matter. You are important. Well, listeners, this will be it. This has been your RJ Kenny. I'm signing out for today, but I'll see you soon again. Till then, stay happy, take care of yourself. And as always, from me to you, this will be Tra-la-la.

0: 바로 테이블스푼 걸려요.
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0: 야.
1: Sister, in that time, they are one week, they were so upset. He's up, get over the Najin in a mystic be who jaina. 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
0: Oh, ito important question say that. Bisop Janua like a la, Aromukala experience, they he could go. Ito ingredients to power maintain grow like he walk, Kilamane, Mohando by chance, baking powder, look, polybe, look. 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
1: Good afternoon. This is Akashwani Kohima. The news headlines at 12:30 noon. PM Swanidhi scheme completes 6 years today. PM Swanidhi has enabled millions of street vendors to access easy credit and build sustainable livelihoods over the last 6 years. Since its launch in 2020, more than 1 crore 12 lakh loans have already been disbursed. Prime Minister Narendra Modi says PM Swanidhi scheme is about trust, dignity and empowerment. Also extends his best wishes to the beneficiaries, saying their determination and enterprise continue to strengthen the nation's economy. Bilateral discussions underway between Prime Minister Narendra Modi and Myanmar President U Min Aung Hlaing in New Delhi. The talks are being held on further strengthening the historical and civilizational ties between the two countries. Notification for biennial elections to 24 seats of the Rajya Sabha from 10 states issued today. 4 seats each in Andhra Pradesh, Gujarat and Karnataka, 3 seats each in Rajasthan and Madhya Pradesh, 2 seats in Jharkhand and 1 seat each in Manipur, Meghalaya, Arunachal Pradesh and Mizoram will go to poll on 18th of this month. General N.S. Raja Subramani assumes charge as the 3rd Chief of Defence Staff and Secretary, Department of Military Affairs. MLAs Kuzulozu Nino, Butai Longon, Victor Shohi, Ajumimo Kikon and Ngusete Nyute appoints as advisors to Chief Minister of Nagaland. MLA Dauchir Imchen appoints as advisor for Information and Public Relations and Soil and Water Conservation. Deputy Chief Minister Y. Paton congratulates all the newly elected advisors and wishes them success as they take on these responsibilities and continue working for the progress and welfare of Nagaland and its people. Indian Institute of Technology Roorkee announces results of the JEE Advanced Exam. 56,880 candidates have qualified in the exam, out of which 10,107 are female candidates. Shubham Kumar of IIT Delhi Zone is the top ranker in the command rank list. Tensions flares once again.

0: in West Asia after United States strikes radar and drone control sites in Iran after Tehran shot down an American MQ-1 Predator drone this week. And Malaysia begins enforcing rules barring millions of children younger than 16 years from owning social media accounts. The rules require social media platforms with at least 8 million users to implement age verification systems. That's all we have in this news headlines.
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Well, my dear friends, Abanikani Matushri Aro Narish Ayer Awaste Rangte Basande Flimbra Gir Hunidakiche Ekta Comfort of Silent Love Aro Companionship Lagopore Abanikan Kanahunitakiche. And with that beautiful melody, we come to the end of our afternoon listening Bollywood special on Akashvani Kohima FM track 1103 MHz. Ramikan Umit Kriyase, this timeless songs brought a sense of peace, happiness, and relaxation to your afternoon. My dear friends, Amika Sobijaniyasi, music has a unique way of refreshing the mind and uplifting the spirit. And we are delighted to have shared these moments with you. Apnikan sobke beshi khushibachanai diyeche for joining us today. Until we meet again with more wonderful music, take care, stay positive, and keep listening to Akashvani Kohima FM track 1103 MHz. Day itia 1 baje hole apnikan Delhi par relay kridia FM rainbow huni hobo. To my dear friends, namaskar and have a pleasant afternoon ahead.

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Right, dear listeners, we begin the second half of our transmission for FM Tragopan at 103 MHz with your real-time traffic update here in Kohima. So if you're commuting from the route that is Mongkola to PHQ Junction, the status of traffic is heavy for northbound and moderate for southbound. Once again, the route from Mongkola to PHQ Junction, the status of traffic is heavy for northbound and moderate for southbound. The alternate route for this will be Old Ministers Hill to Jail Colony. From PHQ Junction to Mezzer Junction, the status of traffic is moderate for northbound and heavy for southbound. The alternate route for this will be Lady Miles Road. From TCB to Raza Point, the status of traffic is moderate for northbound and light for southbound. The alternate route for this will be TCP to Raza Point, box cutting to NHAK Junction to Census Point, or Phulbari to Khuchuse Ground to Raza Point. From Raza Point to Census Point, the status of traffic is light for northbound and heavy for southbound. From High School Junction to Census Point, the status of traffic is light for northbound and moderate for southbound. If you want to take the alternate route, you can choose Billy Graham Road to DBS. And finally, from NHAK Junction to Census Point, the status of traffic is light for both north and southbound. So there you have it, dear listeners. That was the real-time traffic update for Kohima. And since it is a Monday, there is heavy traffic in parts of Kohima. So make sure that you guys drive safe, follow traffic rules, and reach your destination safely. Stay tuned for the next program.

This is Akashvani Kohima, the news headlines. PM Svanidhi scheme completes 6 years today. Prime Minister Narendra Modi hails the scheme, saying it has transformed the lives of countless street vendors by ensuring access to collateral-free credit, financial inclusion, and new opportunities for growth. Prime Minister Narendra Modi and Myanmar President U Min Aung Hlaing holds bilateral talks in New Delhi on further strengthening the historical and civilizational ties between the two countries. Jal Shakti Mission CR Patil and Science and Technology Minister Dr. Jitendra Singh jointly inaugurates national workshop on research and development in water in New Delhi. Second India-Australia Defence Ministers Dialogue held in New Delhi. Defence Minister Rajnath Singh and Australian Deputy Prime Minister and Minister for Defence Richard Marles co-chaired the dialogue. Gross GST collections rise 3.2% to over 1,94,000 crore rupees last month on improved supplies of goods and services and continued expansion of collection from imports.

Donor Minister Jyotiraditya Scindia says the Northeast is emerging as a growth hub through connectivity, tourism and agriculture initiatives. Nagaland and Meghalaya Chief Ministers write to Home Minister Amit Shah, Union Home Secretary and Director of Intelligence Bureau for the early release of 6 Naga and 14 Kuki civilians who were among those abducted in Manipur. Nagaland launches Khet Bachao Abhiyan along with the rest of the country. Nagaland government appoints 6 MLAs as advisors to Chief Minister. In the 22nd Asian Under-20 Athletics Championships, India delivers historic campaign in Hong Kong, finishing second in the standings with 19 medals, 10 gold, 5 silver and 4 bronze. And in weather, India Meteorological Department forecasts heavy rainfall over Gujarat region, Kerala, Mahe, Lakshadweep, Nagaland, Manipur, Tripura, Odisha, Karnataka, Tamil Nadu, Puducherry and West Madhya Pradesh today. That's all we have in this news headlines. Coming up next is your Western Music program, all for you SMS requests. Stay tuned.

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1: Hello once again and welcome one and all beautiful people of FM Dragopan out there. I hope everyone is doing well, everyone is having a great afternoon. It is a Monday afternoon, it is the 1st of June, so I'm sure that the time is going by very very slowly. Especially if you're being productive, I'm sure that the time will be going slowly. But either way, we're here to have fun, provide some entertainment, energy into your life, into your work, whatever you are up to right now. If you are coming back home, if you are, stuck in traffic, if you are already at home, enjoying your late lunch or maybe early dinner, we're here to give you guys company through some music. So, it is very, very simple. Like I said, that this is your Western music program, SMS request. So, the entertainment is gonna be yours, but at the same time, the playlist is also in your control. So what you have to do is just type in your message, your request, songs which you want me to play, and of course your dedications along with your name, and send it to this number that is 9436805333. Once again, the number is 9436805333. This is the number where you can send in your requests and dedications. Apne ala gana aur apne ala mon pasand artist ko naze apne ala gana kundu khushi bhai apne ala likhina pathai dibo paro. Make sure that the spelling is accurate. Spelling to bhawa likhi dibi gana kun gaise aro gana la nam do, and that way it will be easier for me to track your song. So what are you waiting for? Pick up your phones and start sending in your messages. Alright, while I wait for that, let's listen to a track called Guy For That. This is by Post Malone featuring Luke Combs. Enjoy.

All right, dear listeners, that was the song Guy for That by Post Malone and Luke Combs. And this is your Western Music Program, SMS Request Show. Your SMS are pouring in on my screen. So without any delay, let's take the first request here. This comes to us all the way from Washim, Maharashtra. This is Ashwini writing here saying, hello, dear RJ. I hope you're having a fantastic day. Can you please play me the song? Okay, a bunch of options here. Mary on a Cross by Ghost, Judas by Lady Gaga, and Rasputin by Boney M. So, I was always a last bencher, you know, and even in school. So I always noticed the last one every time. So I've the Rasputin track caught my attention. So Ashwini, first of all, thank you so much. A very, very good afternoon to you. I hope that you're having a fantastic day. I certainly am, especially hosting this program. It's very, very fun. Getting to listen to so many different kinds of genres of music. It is always a fun time here in the studio. So thank you so much for asking. And here is your requested track. The third option, I would say, Rasputin by Boney M, requested by Ashwini from Washim, Maharashtra. Enjoy.

0: Oh, those Russians.
1: All right, dear listeners, that was a timeless classic known as Rasputin by Boney M. Hope you guys enjoyed that one. Thank you so much, Ashvini from Maharashtra, for requesting that track. And moving on to the next one, this is a very, very mysterious message. It says, good afternoon, RJ. My name is unknown, and the message continues saying, can you play me the track Ghost by Justin Bieber? Dedication going out to all the RJs and the listeners. So, Mr. or Miss Unknown, whoever you are, thank you so much for writing into the program. And the next time, just mention your name. It's fine. You know, you can, you know, use your nickname if you don't want to use your real name. That is also fine. And I have your requested track here, Ghost by Justin Bieber. So let's all enjoy this track together.

All right, dear listeners, before I play you the next request here, here is a very sweet message. It says, good afternoon, RJ. It's me, Longdar Engti. And Longdar Engti says, I just got home from college, and the first thing I do is turn on the radio to listen to your show, and your playlist is awesome. Me and my family were enjoying your playlist. Well, first of all, Longdar Engti, a very, very good afternoon to you. Thank you so much for your kind words. And I hope that you had a productive day in college. I hope that it was a fun one. I'm sure you worked really hard all day. So it is the time for you to relax, kick back, enjoy something, eat something healthy, and listen to some amazing tracks. Regards to your family as well. And yes, the playlist is entirely created by you guys. So the credit all goes to the listeners and the people who are sending in their requests. So either way, Longdar Engti, thank you so much. Keep writing into the program. And we still have time. So if you have any songs or tracks in mind, feel free to send it our way. The number is 9436805333. All right, moving on to the next request here. This is Anno from Kohima. And Anno has requested the track Golden. Artist la namdo likhyanai, but I'm assuming that the most popular track right now is by... with the title Golden is by Demon Hunters, right? That K-pop girl group. So I'm assuming that that is the request that you are sending in. Next time, do apni artist la naam ne likhi shugle do, gana kun gaishit la naam ne likhi shugle do, I will not be able to play your song. So apni request patham de, kun gaishit la waspi, idula naam bi likhi na pathai dile, bhalo wo kunda apnange janai diya se. So Anna from Kohima, keep that in mind next time you write into the program. But either way, for now, this is Golden by Demon Hunter. Enjoy.

Well, dear listeners, that was Golden by Demon Hunter, requested by Ano from Kohima. Coming up next is Daniel Momin writing in saying, Hi RJ, please play me the song Love is on the Way by Saigon Kick. Well, Daniel Momin, first of all, hello to you. Thank you so much for tuning in and for sending in your message. Here is your requested track, Love is on the Way, Saigon Kick. Right after this, there'll be your real-time traffic update, so stay tuned for that. And we shall continue with your Western Music Program, SMS requests.

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1: 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This is FM Dragopan at 103 MHz. And here is the real-time traffic update for Kohima. Just a heads up, the traffic is heavy in most parts of Kohima at the moment. So if you're traveling from Moncola to PHQ Junction, the status of traffic is heavy for northbound and heavy for southbound as well. So if you're traveling from this route, Moncola to PHQ Junction, it will be a good decision if you can take the alternate route, that is Old Ministers Hill to Jail Colony. From PHQ Junction to Mezzer Junction, the status of traffic is also heavy for both north and southbound. The alternate route for this will be Lady Miles Road. From TCP to Raza Point, the status of traffic is heavy for northbound and light for southbound. The alternate route for this will be box cutting to NHAK to Census Point or Phulbari to Kochuzi Ground to Raza Point. From Raza Point to Census Point, the status of traffic is light for northbound and heavy for southbound. From High School Junction to Census Point, the status of traffic is light for northbound and moderate for southbound. You can opt for the alternate route, that is Billy Graham Road to DBS. And finally, from NHAK Junction to Census Point, the status of traffic is light for both north and southbound. If you are confused with northbound and southbound, North Kohima means going towards Nagaland Civil Secretariat site, and South Kohima is towards PR Hill Kohima. So make sure that you guys follow traffic rules. And like I said, it is heavy. Traffic is heavy in most parts of Kohima at the moment. So make sure that you guys drive safe and follow traffic rules. All right, dear listeners, we are back with your Western Music Program, SMS Request Show. And I have a message here from Vivek Verma Purnia from Bihar, requesting four particularly different tracks, I would say. And all of those songs are iconic, timeless tracks. So, let's go for the fourth one, Stairway to Heaven, because I don't think we've played that in a very, very long time here at FM Tragopan, right? So, Vivek Verma, very, very good afternoon to you. Thank you so much for writing into the program. And thank you for the lovely dedication as well. And here is your track, Stairway to Heaven by Led Zeppelin. Some people consider this the greatest song ever written. So here we go.

0: way to heaven.
1: Yes, dear listeners, no matter how many times you listen to that track, it always, you know, evokes an emotion. It always gives you goosebumps. I'm sure that the listeners out there are feeling that same energy as well. Anyway, thank you so much, Vivek Verma, for requesting that track, Stairway to Heaven by Led Zeppelin. And we have about 20 more minutes left on the clock. I have so many messages to take here. So without wasting much time, let's go to the next request here. This is Adi Belho writing in from Kohima saying, can you play me the track that is No One Like You by The Scorpions? Another rock and roll track here. So Adi Belho, thank you so much for writing into the program. And here is your requested song.

All right, dear listeners, after listening to some heavy tracks, let's mellow things down a little now. This next message comes to us from Oren. And Oren writes to us saying, "Hello, RJ, good afternoon. I want to request a song that is Someone You Loved by Luis Capaldi. Dedication to Triple Y, Y. So whoever you are, I think that is a very, very unique name, Y. If you're tuned in right now, this is a special dedication to you from Oren. And once again, the song is Someone You Loved by Luis Capaldi. Enjoy.

All right, dear listeners, that was Someone You Loved by Louis Capaldi. That was requested by Oren. So, Oren, thank you so much for that lovely request. And I have a very, very interesting message here. This is sent to us by Kalia from Dholakpur. And Kalia says, can you please play me the track that is Bye Bye by NSYNC? So, first of all, I never thought that, I would be having a chat with a cartoon character, but... Kalia, thank you so much for writing into the program. Very, very starstruck here in the studio. I'm glad that you're taking time off from, fighting Chota Bheem out there in Dholakpur and writing into FM Dragofan. So whoever you are, thank you so much. Definitely made me chuckle. And thank you so much for sending in your request as well. I have the track Bye Bye by NSYNC. And this is a 90s classic, right? So let's all enjoy this together.

All right, dear people, that was NSYNC with their track Bye Bye Bye, and that was requested by Kalia from Dholakpur. So, Kalia, thank you so much for writing into the program. And unfortunately, we just have, you know, 5 more minutes left on the clock, dear listeners. Although I'm receiving a lot of messages here on my screen, I do want to apologize to the people whose songs I could not play. Apologies to you guys. Gana request ma bishi pathai diase, but unfortunately moi sop lagana to low na pare. So either way, I'll try to make it up in during the 5:30 program, or 7:30 la program de later on during your RJ's choice show. I will definitely try my best to do that, and I'll take the last request here. This is okay, let me check who this is. Alright, this is Thangben Ishitari from Peck writing in saying, can you please play the track Happier by Marshmello?

Now, this will be the last track, dear listeners. So once again, thank you so much to everyone for tuning into the program, for sending in such lovely messages. And kuide nishina, time do komti ase. It's just an hour program. So 1 hour de manu sab lagana do bajawana pare. So apologies for that once again. And coming up next is the real-time traffic update as well as the news headlines. So stay tuned for that. And we will have some fun with your local talent program. So stay tuned for all those and much more coming your way right here at FM Tragopan. So Thungbe Nishituri, this is the last track for your Western music program, SMS requests for this particular edition. And here is your requested track, Happier by Marshmello. Enjoy.

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2: 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This is Akashvani Kohima, the news headlines. India-Oman Comprehensive Economic Partnership Agreement comes into force, gives Indian exporters

0: duty-free market access in Oman to 98% of tariff lines. Notification issued for biennial elections to 24 seats of the Rajya Sabha from 10 states. India appoints new judges to the Supreme Court, taking the apex court's working strength to 37, including the Chief Justice of India. Prices of 19 kilogram commercial LPG cylinder hiked by over 40 rupees across the country. No change in the rates of domestic cooking gas. Result of joint entrance examination, JEE, advanced 2026 declared for admission to premier IITs and other top institutions. West Bengal Chief Minister Shubhendu Adhikari expands cabinet with induction of 35 new ministers, taking the strength of the Council of Ministers to 41. Tensions flare up again in West Asia as US strikes radar and drone control sites in Iran. Malaysia begins enforcing rules barring millions of children younger than 16 from owning social media accounts, joining a global effort to tighten online safety protections for young users. Back home, Nagaland gears up for Census of India 2027, successfully completes training of 130 field trainers for all 17 districts. Dimapur conduct sensitization program for Watsan committee members on provisions of the Soil Waste Management Rules 2026 and Source Sustainability. Scrutiny of nomination papers for Wakha Town Council by election from Tsumang B Ward 8 approves nomination papers of both candidates. In a good news for football fans in India, Zee Entertainment secures rights to broadcast the 2026 FIFA World Cup and 38 other FIFA events through 2034, ending a months-long standoff over the tournament's availability in the country. And in the Under-17 Asian Wrestling Championships, India women grapplers deliver strong performance, winning a total of 10 medals, including 2 gold, 3 silver and 5 bronze at Da Nang in Vietnam. That's all we have in these news headlines. Coming up next is the real-time traffic update. Stay tuned.
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0: All right, dear listeners, here is the real-time traffic update. 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If you're traveling from Moncola to PHQ Junction, the status of traffic is heavy for northbound and light for southbound. If you want to take the alternate route, you can choose Old Ministers Hill to Jail Colony. From PHQ Junction to Mezzer Junction, the status of traffic is heavy for both north and southbound. So if you want to take the alternate route, you can choose Lady Miles Road. From TCP to Razu Point, also the status of traffic is heavy for both north and southbound. The alternate route for this will be box cutting to NHAK Junction and from NHAK Junction to Census Point or Phulbari to Kochese Ground to Razu Point. From Razu Point to Census Point, the status of traffic is light for northbound and heavy for southbound. If you want to take the alternate route, you can choose Census Point to NHAK Junction. From High School Junction to Census Point, the status of traffic is heavy for northbound and light for southbound. If you want to choose the alternate route, you can go for Billy Graham Road to DBS or High School Junction to T Model Road. And finally, the route from NHAK Junction to Census Point, the status of traffic is light for both north and southbound. So that was the real-time traffic update. Make sure that you guys follow traffic rules and drive safely. Coming up next is your local talent program. Stay tuned.
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0: All right, dear people. Welcome back once again. This is your local talent program. This is the show where we get to play you bands and artists from our very own state. Some new discoveries, some old bands, some of our favorites, and some songs that we cannot stop singing along to. So all of this combined in one show, and it is guaranteed to be entertaining. So I hope that everyone is having a great afternoon slash evening, enjoying your meals, coming back from work, stuck in traffic, whatever the case is. FM Tragoban is here to give you company. And I have a message here, this one which I left out earlier during the SMS request program, but this is from Lonnie from Kohima, writing in saying, "Hello Arjun Zan, the right people in our life is medicine to our soul. They are the peace in our chaos. Thank you for your lovely playlist, enjoying your show." Well, Lonnie, very, very kind of you. Thank you so much for writing into the program. A very, very good evening to you. And that is very true. Once again, I'm reading it out for our dear listeners. The right people in our life is a medicine to our soul. They are the peace in our chaos. Very, very beautiful message there. And Lonnie, thank you so much. I think you're giving me a compliment for no reason, because like I said, that the playlist was entirely in the hands of the listeners. You guys sent in the request and I played it for you. So all the credit regarding the previous show goes to all the listeners and to everyone who sent in your lovely messages. So Lonnie, either way, very, very sweet of you once again. Thank you so much. Keep writing into the program. The number is 943-680-5333. If you have any thoughts, feedback, suggestions, if you have any ideas to share, stories to share, if you want to have an interaction with me, then you can send your message to that number again, 943-680-5333. All right, let's begin our local talent program. The first band coming your way is known as Fifth Note. I'm sure you've heard of the name. This is their very, very popular and hit song, "Here We Are." Enjoy.

Well, my dear listeners, that was the song Mr. Selfish by Off, original Fire Factor, a band, the first band from Nagaland to win the National Rock Contest, Hornbill Festival. So, yes, hope you guys enjoyed that song. Coming up next is a song called Drip. This is by JV Kellyo. And if you're wondering what program this is your local talent show. So, once again, this is Drip by JV Kellyo. After which you'll be listening to a song called I'll Run to You by Thanglamo Nguli. Enjoy.

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All right, dear listeners, here is the final real-time traffic update for Kohima. 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If you're taking the route from Moncola to PHQ Junction, the status of traffic is finally moderate for northbound and light for southbound. If you want to take the alternate route, you can choose Old Ministers Hill to Jail Colony.

From PHQ Junction to Mezzer Junction, the status of traffic is light for northbound and heavy for southbound. The alternate route for this will be Lady Miles Road. TCP to Raza Point, the status of traffic is moderate for northbound and heavy for southbound as well. You can opt for the alternate route, that is box cutting to NHAK to Census Point or Phulbari to Kochuze Ground to Raza Point. From Raza Point to Census Point, the status of traffic is light for northbound and heavy for southbound. The alternate route for this will be Census Point to NHAK Junction. From High School Junction to Census Point, the status of traffic is moderate for northbound and light for southbound. The alternate route for this will be Billy Graham Road to DBS. And finally, the route from NHAK Junction to Census Point, the status of traffic is light for both north and southbound. So there you have it, dear listeners. That was the final real-time traffic update for this evening. 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And the theme for Yuvavani will be Young and Driven, Youth and Business, an interview with Ida Dale by Sharon. So stay tuned for that. 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
5: Hello listeners, we are from Kappa Ministers Hill Sunday School, and I am your host, Im Suna. Today, we've got a wonderful time ahead, full of Bible stories, songs, and special moments that will bring us closer to God. So, grab your Bible, your listening ears, and let's all get ready to discover God's love and kindness in a fun and exciting way. Let's talk about kindness. Hello, Walunir. What comes to your mind when you hear the word kindness? What does it mean to you?
6: I think for me, kindness is being friendly, helpful, and caring, and just doing nice things even without being asked or expecting anything in return.
5: Oh, so then Chupasen, what's so special about being kind? Is it that important?
7: Yes, definitely. Kindness makes people feel good. When we're kind, we can make others smile and feel loved, and it helps create friendships and make our world a better place.

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1: Onan, is it possible and easy to be kind to strangers?
2: Yes, being kind is the easiest thing we can do as humans. It comes with no cost and it makes people feel good. Also, if someone is kind and nice to you, it makes you happy, isn't it?
1: Yes. So Manupa, what should we do to show kindness?
3: We don't have to do big things to be kind. Little acts like smiling, saying thank you or sharing can be just as powerful.
1: Chuparen, can you tell us how we can be kind to our friends?
4: Being good listener, sharing, always be supportive and helpful. Even just spending time with them is a way to show kindness.
1: Yes, true. Walunir, how can kindness actually make the world better?
5: Well, if everyone was kind to each other, wouldn't it just be nicer? Like when we are kind to each other, it makes us feel loved and valued, which helps build strong friendships and communities, hence making the world a better place for everyone. Think about it. Who do you want to be friends with? Someone who's mean or someone who's kind?
1: Of course, the kind one. Is kindness just about helping people?
5: Kindness is so broad. It is also about showing respect, understanding, and being polite. It's not just doing things for people, but also treating them with care and consideration. Treat everyone as you would want to be treated.
1: We all want to be treated with kindness and respect for sure. But Chupasen, what if we are kind and others aren't kind to me? What am I getting here?
6: See, when you're kind, it can make you feel happy, proud, and like you did something good. It's like giving a little gift to someone, and it feels great. Like our friend shared earlier, kindness is being nice without expecting anything in return. Being kind has no condition, it's just how we are.
1: Exactly. Let's all make kindness a virtue that comes from within, an identity of who we are. Thank you, friends, for sharing your wonderful thoughts. Now, Manupa will say a prayer for all of us.
3: Dear God, thank you for the gift of life and for every new day. I'm grateful for our family who love us and for friends who make us laugh and feel happy. Thank you for all the little things like the sunshine, the food we eat, and the laughter we share. Thank you for your endless love and for always being there for me. Please help each one of us to always appreciate what we have and remind us to be kind to others just as you are kind to us. Teach us to be patient, loving, and thankful every day. Today, I want to thank you especially for all my friends here and the listeners today. May your presence be felt and bless us all as we listen to this program. In Jesus' name I pray, Amen.
1: We shall now present to you a song titled, This Little Light of Mine.

0: Wow, wasn't that a joyful song? Thank you, friends. We shall now have Unen reading to us from the Bible, Psalms 23.
1: The scripture that I'm going to read this morning is taken out from the book of Psalms, number 23. The Lord is my shepherd, I shall not want. He makes me lie down in green pastures. He leads me beside still waters. He restores my soul. He guides me in the path of righteousness for his name's sake. Even though I walk through the valley of the shadow of death, I will fear no evil, for you are with me. Your rod and your staff, they comfort me. You prepare a table before me in the presence of my enemies. You anoint my head with oil, my cup overflows. Surely goodness and mercy shall follow me in all the days of my life, and I will dwell in the house of the Lord forever.
0: Now, we shall be favored by a melodious song from Chuparanla.
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0: Thank you.
1: Thank you, Chuparan, for that beautiful rendition. We also have Valonir here, who will be singing for us, "Lord, I Lift Your Name on High."

0: Thank you, volunteer. Listeners, are you ready to listen to our story? We have two persons here who will be sharing a very heartwarming story to us. I now give him the time.
1: Dear friends and listeners, we all know that it is very difficult most of the time to be nice to our friends or people we know and love, but today I'm going to share a story about an extraordinary man who showed kindness to a total stranger. This is the story of the Good Samaritan. You will find this in the Gospel of Luke 10:25-37. One day, a man came to Jesus and asked, "Teacher, what must I do to inherit eternal life?" Jesus asked him, "What is written in the law?" The man answered, "Love the Lord your God with all your heart, soul, strength, and mind, and love your neighbor as yourself." "Good answer," Jesus said, "but there's more to it. Let me tell you a story. A man was traveling from Jerusalem to Jericho when he was attacked by thieves. They took his money, beat him up, and left him lying on the road, hurt and alone. Soon a priest walked by, saw the man, and crossed to the other side of the road. Then a Levite, someone who helped in the temple, walked by, saw the man, and also passed on the other side. But then a Samaritan came by. Now, the Samaritans and the Jewish people didn't get along, so this was a surprising part of the story. When the Samaritan saw the man, he felt pity for him. He went over, cleaned the man's wounds, and put him on his donkey. He took the man to an inn and paid the innkeeper to take care of him. He said, "Take care of him, and if you spend more money than what I've given you, I'll pay you back when I return." After telling the story, Jesus asked, "Which one of these three do you think was a neighbor to the man who was attacked?" The man answered, "The one who showed him mercy." Jesus said, "Go and do likewise." Jesus teaches us about showing kindness and love to everyone, even to people we don't know or those who may be different from us. It's not just about family or friends, it's about helping anyone in need. Just like the Good Samaritan helped the hurt man, we can show God's love by being kind, caring, and helpful to others no matter who they are.
0: Thank you, Chupasan, for that beautiful story on kindness. Is there anyone here who knows one or two Bible verses on kindness? What about you, Walunir?
2: I know two. Let me read it for all of us. Colossians chapter 3, verse 12-13. "Put on then, as God's chosen ones, holy and beloved, compassionate hearts, kindness, humility, meekness, and patience, bearing with one another, and if one has a complaint against another, forgiving each other as the Lord has forgiven you, so you also must forgive." Luke chapter 6, verse 35. "But love your enemies and do good, and lend expecting nothing in return, and your reward will be great, and you will be sons of the Most High, for He is kind to the ungrateful and the evil."
0: Thank you, Walunir, for those beautiful passages on kindness. Chuparan, would you also like to share with us a story?
3: Yes, I have one in mind. It's a story about the brave little turtle. Once upon a time, in a lush green

0: could race like the others and be as fast as them. One day, while Timmy was sitting by the river, feeling down, he overheard a conversation between the wise old owl and a clever fox. "Tomorrow is the big race," said the owl. "The winner will get a golden berry, which can grant a wish." "A golden berry?" said the fox, his eyes gleaming. "I'll win that easily. I am the fastest runner in the forest." Timmy's heart skipped a bit. A wish, he thought. Maybe he could win and wish to be faster, so he could race like the others. Timmy decided to join the race. The next morning, all the animals gathered at the starting line. The rabbits, squirrels, and foxes were stretching their legs, eager to go. Timmy slowly made his way to the line, his shell heavy but his heart full of determination. The owl flew in and said, "On your mark, get set, go." The race began, and immediately the animals zoomed ahead. The rabbits hopped swiftly, the squirrels darted through the trees, and the fox was already far in front. Timmy, with his heavy shell, took one slow step at a time, watching the others disappear ahead of him. But Timmy didn't give up. He just kept going one step at a time, focusing on his own path. The sun rose higher in the sky, and the race continued. As Timmy darted on, he noticed something strange. The fox, who was speeding ahead, had gotten distracted and was now taking a nap under a tree. The rabbits and squirrels too were getting tired. They were so fast at first, but now they were stopping to race, thinking they had time to spare. Meanwhile, Timmy kept going. He didn't stop to race, didn't get distracted. He simply focused on the race. Slowly but surely, he passed each animal one by one. Finally, as the finish line came to view, Timmy saw the fox still fast asleep under the tree. The rabbits and squirrels were too tired to run, and they were far behind. With one last push, Timmy crossed the finish line. The forest animals cheered. The wise owl flew down and congratulated him. "Timmy, you did it! You are the winner of the race!" The fox woke up with a start and saw that Timmy had won. He rushed over, panting, and said, "But Timmy, you're so slow! How did you beat us?" Timmy smiled and said, "I may be slow, but I never give up. I keep moving forward step by step." The owl nodded wisely. "That's right. It's not always about speed. It's about perseverance and never giving up, no matter how tough things seem." Timmy was awarded the golden berry, and he thought for a moment. "I don't need to wish for speed," he said, "because I've already learned that I can achieve great things just by being patient, staying determined." From that day on, the animals in the forest no longer teased Timmy. They saw that even though he was small and slow, he was brave and strong in his own way. And Timmy, the brave little turtle, never stopped going at his own pace, always moving forward with confidence. Moral of the story: it's not about how fast you go, but about perseverance and never giving up.
1: Thank you, Chuparen, for that heartwarming story. We shall now sing for you a song titled "Love One Another."

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0: Hello and welcome back, dear listeners. This is Akashvani Kohima and you are now tuned into the Youth Forum program. I am Ayala Longchar and it is a pleasure to be with you all. In this session, we will be featuring an interview with Idi Dalit, the CEO of All About Beauty. The interview is hosted by Sharon Curie.
1: Hello everyone. We have a very special guest in the studio here, Ms. Idi Dalit Ngia.

0: who is the founder of All About Beauty. While we'll be hearing her full story in a moment, I must mention that she achieved the incredible feat of becoming the youngest diamond director in Asia in her entrepreneurial journey. So despite her busy schedule, she's here to inspire us. Welcome to the program, Edie.
1: Hi, thank you.
0: So to start off, could you please tell our listeners a bit about who you are? I'd love to know the person behind the business.
1: Hi guys, this is Edie, the founder of AAB Entrepreneurs. I did my Bachelor's of Science from Coimbra Science College. And then, thanks to my early exploration into the entrepreneurship world, I went ahead to do my Master's in Business Administration. Apart from my business world, I like to sing a little, listen to music, and sometimes listen to business podcasts.
0: Thank you for that lovely introduction. Now, Edie, I'm sure a lot of our listeners are curious about the name All About Beauty. So could you shed some light on it and tell us exactly what it is all about?
1: So All About Beauty, or sometimes we just call it AAB Entrepreneurs, is a platform, and we offer two things. The first one is the products, that is the Oriflame products, right? Ranging from makeup to skincare, fragrance, wellness, all of this comes under. So you can shop with us. The other thing is your earning opportunity. So using the Oriflame earning success plan, you can sign up with us and then, you know, make some money. Whether you just want to make a few bucks, 500, 600 bucks, pocket money, or you want to make a career out of it, you can always give it a try.
0: That's a very refreshing take on the beauty industry. Now, if we were to look at your entrepreneurial journey, I think it's safe to say that you started out pretty early on in life, right?
1: Yes.
0: So if you were to look back to those initial days, what was it like for you and what kept you pushing to go forward?
1: When I started, I was in first semester in my college. I was introduced to it by my friend. I was just helping her out make some sales, and then we got some benefits. So we thought, why not go ahead and give it a try? Because we have nothing to lose, right? Because when you are in college, you're starting out, you're just looking for opportunities, not necessarily to make money or to earn or make a career out of it. That was not necessarily our goal in the beginning. But then seeing the benefits, we decided to go ahead. And more of our friends joined in from college. And the fact that many of us, without much effort, was very collaborative and sincere in our work, it really gave it a very strong foundation and allowed us to build a sustainable business now. So that's how it began. And what kept me going, I would say, was definitely the goal. Once we got into it, we realized there is more potential than pocket money. So I thought, I think we can make something big out of it. And I think that clear goal kept me going through all of it.
0: So it sounds like you were building something that went much deeper than just the surface level.
1: Exactly.
0: Okay. Now, Edie, I feel like choosing business in our society, it's a very big leap. Especially when most families are often hoping that their children would sit for competitive exams and secure government jobs. What is it like for you and your family? How did your family take the news when you decided to go your own way?
1: Of course, jobs are considered a more safe option, I would say. And the fact that many parents encourage their children to go for it, I don't even, you know, go against that idea also, because I understand that they're coming from a very good place with good intentions for their children. In my case, I started young. So like I mentioned, I was in first semester or second semester. So when you start that young, one thing that you have in your hand is the luxury of time, because you don't have to choose between a job and a business at the time. You're still studying, you're still, you know, figuring life out. And that itself is a safety net again. So that was it. Once I graduated, my family didn't necessarily go against it. They were not all for it as well, but then they do trust my decisions and my interests, and they allow me to explore it.
0: It's really great that you found a way through it all. But even with family on board, I feel like it takes a while for the society to come around with the whole acceptance. So in your journey,

0: Me, did you ever feel like people doubted you or being skeptical because you were so young?
1: Definitely, that is a story in itself. My age was not the factor alone of people doubting my journey when I started. It was also the fact that I conducted the business very uniquely. Because when I first started, the way most people would conduct this type of business would be, very offline based. But when I joined in, I came in very loud and did most of the things digitally and balanced the digital and offline business. So that was a new venture, not just for me, but also people in the same line of business. So there were a lot of doubts, but then with time, the company with which I work in, Oriflame India, they supported me and then they started featuring me in their official pages and everything, websites and all of those. And with time, it also success, I would say. Over time, their support and the success, I think they spoke for itself. And somehow that paved a new way for, blending the traditional business conduct and our, digital or a more creative way of conducting the same business in a fresher take.
0: What you said is really true because they often say that success is the best answer to doubt, and you being able to turn the skepticism into motivation is truly very inspiring.
1: Thank you.
0: If we were to look at your entrepreneurial journey again, one of your biggest milestones was becoming the youngest diamond director in Asia, right? So, what was it like for you when you realized that you had reached that level?
1: It was definitely a milestone that marked a huge thing for me, and many reactions came along. My church, my family, a lot of people showed their support, for which I'm grateful for. And on the other hand, it also came with its own set of responsibilities, because when you reach such a milestone, it also means that you have a lot more work on your plate. Yeah? So, having given that I achieved it at such a young age, and I was working not only people my age, I was working with people twice my age, thrice my age, and exploring things that only people at certain age would experience. So, it was quite overwhelming, to be honest, also. But I wouldn't change it for anything because it made me who I am. Yeah? And at the end of the day, I'm always grateful for everything.
0: You know, listening to you, it's like a reminder for the listeners as well as myself that no matter where you're from, your hard work can take you anywhere. And I think you have set the bar for it. But however, I know that for some people, this industry still carries some mixed feelings. And we also must address the elephant in the room because there are a lot of people who are skeptical about this working business due to various reasons, like having been scammed in the past or just negative experience in general. Yet, on the other hand, we also see people who are making a career out of it, and you are the living definition of it. So, from your experience, what would you like to say to those who are hesitant or have this kind of doubts?
1: So there is no doubt there have been a lot of scams people have fallen for, and I have also been invited to be a part of certain such stuff, no? But the thing is, we have to understand the difference between a scam company. The first thing is to understand the company itself. Is it a scam or a legitimate structured company? And the other thing is, if you have identified the company itself, the person who is, inviting you to such opportunities, how is their conduct? Are they doing it with the ethics that the company have, the standards that the company have set? No? So those are two things. The first thing to differentiate between a scam company and a legitimate company is to see their compensation structure. So try and see if they have a strong compensation structure and if their values are surrounded around the consumer, like consumer-centric. They care about the benefits and what the consumer is getting out of it by being involved with the company. Yeah? So that is very important. And on the other hand, the scam will be very much leaning towards taking out of you instead of being a two-way street where you put in hard work and you put in effort, your efforts are being paid, right? But in the scam, you'll always see that there is only tick, tick, tick. Not a lot of giving is happening. So that structure you have to identify. Even in the year 2021, there was also a notification about, you know, filtering out that type of companies, allowing the legit ones to stay stronger. So those efforts have been taken. But still, we do see one, two popping up once in a while. So as consumers, we have to be aware, do your homework, check the structure, history. So that's one thing. Now the second thing, if you did identify a legitimate company, then now it's about the person. Because even with anything, if you yourself want to do something good or bad out of it, you can still do it, right? So the leader who is inviting you to such opportunities, are they transparent? Do they have good work ethics? Are they working because they just want to make some money? Or do they also, the people who are working with them in mind? Yeah? All of this, I think, make a huge difference. They are very little things and they will not be shouting around with all this ethics. But once, if you look closer, you'll be able to identify.
0: I appreciate you addressing it directly. I think it's honest and necessary clarification.
1: Definitely.
0: Especially at a time when we need to remain smart and vigilant.
1: Very much.
0: Yeah. If we were to talk about your EEB entrepreneurs, it feels like a community that focuses on co-building.
1: Exactly.
0: And because you're so dedicated to this professional growth for youth, you are also engaging with various professional growth and mentoring platforms. I came across that while I was checking your socials. So I wanted to ask you, how important is it for young people to find this kind of supportive communities and structured network, especially while they are starting out?
1: Apart from my EEB team and my niche industry, I do like to get my fit into, you know, these communities, because I believe that it is important to find your tribe, you know, the people who speaks your ambition, people who speaks your language in terms of mindset, in terms of dreaming, such. So when there comes a time when things get hard, if you have a strong network with like-minded people like this, certain communities like this, it helps you stay stronger and helps you realize that you're not the only one going through this. Especially in our context like Nagaland, Northeast, it does definitely play a huge role. And I have experienced it myself. When you meet people, you get enlightened. And at the end of the day, the most important thing for young people, the reason why they have to find this is, it helps you shorten your learning curve. So since you are young, you do have a lot of potential, a lot of ideas, a lot of energy, but you are yet to experience and get your hands in the field, right? So if you find this community, you're going to find people who have already been there, done that. And when you're starting from scratch, there's not a lot of guide around you. So this community will not just your mental strength source, but also your guide.
0: So this guide, it works like a map, right?
1: Yes.
0: They show you where the pitfalls are so that you can reach your goal much faster. And Edie, I also know for a fact that your line of work, it comes with a lot of perks other than incentives. You get to travel a lot as well. So it makes me curious, you know, about how your first trip was. Because I feel like first, they're always special regardless of how much you've traveled.
1: Definitely.
0: And judging by your socials, I feel like you have traveled quite extensively. But if you could take our listeners back to your first trip, what was it like? And did you learn something out of it? If so, what was it?
1: So by now, I am sure you've understood that I did start from scratch. It was from a zero kind of story. So when I took my first trip, I think I don't remember what age I was, but already in college, no? It did teach me a lot of things. I really exposed myself to, you know, other people's culture, helped me to learn to be more open-minded, to be more independent, and all those things. But there is one incident that I never forget. When we were at the airport, there were small groups of young students, you know, they were going for a trip together, just, you know, having fun, shouting around and just playing around. I remember very crisply, it made me think, These young people, they really have no idea how special it is to be traveling and be exposed to, you know, things at such young age. And it really did made me realize the difference between opportunities that people do get. And that's why I always focus on reminding people, whatever opportunities they get, they gotta give it their all and never take it for granted. I think that's one very deep learning that I got out of my first trip.
0: So that first days of independence and new surroundings, you know, I feel like it really sets the stage for everything that follows. Okay, Edie, you have achieved incredible heights in such a short period of time. However, to achieve this, I'm sure you have had to also go through a lot of tough days. Days when you didn't feel like it or when you wanted to give up as well.
1: Yes.
0: Yeah. So could you also tell our listeners a little about it? What were your hard days like and how did you overcome it?
1: Yeah, to begin from the beginning, when I first joined, again, we didn't have home delivery services yet. Now it has become very convenient conducting business now. But we had to go to the office and pick up the stuff and then be the person distributing it. Given that I started from college, I didn't have any professional setup. So I would, you know, run down and then collect all the things and then bring it back, distribute it among my friends, my business partners, and then parcel it out to my customers out of station, like that. So that was a story in itself. But I also remember me and my friends with our backpacks and our textbooks, we would run down from Koyama Science College Chotsuma all the way to the town to attend seminars because we were very curious and we really wanted to learn more. So those were the days. But then at the end of the day, and those struggles will keep coming, and with every stage of your business, new struggles keep showing up. Yeah? It's like that Miley Cyrus song. It's all about the climb. So definitely there will always be a new mountain to climb. But at the end of the day, the hardest struggle is always the mindset warfare. If you win the mindset warfare, then everything else, the physical struggles, they take their own shapes.
0: So when things get hard, it usually comes down to whether you're willing to take the risk or not. And you have, in fact, experiencing logistic from the grassroots level, I think it's something else.
1: Yeah, definitely.
0: And today, if we look at young people around us, we know for a fact that a lot of them are scared to take risk. You know, they're scared to fail and they're scared to be judged by people.
1: Yeah.
0: So since you've been through a lot of ups and downs and you've already overcome these phases in life, what would you like to say to them about embracing risk?
1: So this question is, I think, something that is talked a lot about on social medias as well. And you will always find people encouraging you to just go for it, just go for it. You know, many motivational speeches around this topic. But then what we have to understand at the end of the day is that risk is not all the same. Risk can be calculated risk and risk can also be a reckless risk. So the reason why I want to differentiate this today is if young people are going to be listening to you and just be taking any random risk that they find their way just because someone motivated them, someone on social media or on a certain platform like this motivated them to, then it would be very foolish on our part also to not help them navigate. Now, the reckless risk would be like going into something without understanding, in terms of business, without understanding your target audience, without understanding how much you might have to invest, how much you might have to burn, without having calculated by when can you make that back, and can you even make that back? Do you have the skill set to do it? If not, do you think you will be able to learn along the way? Because in most cases, you can. You can learn along the way, you can upskill along the way and make up for all the risk that you are taking. So all of this is also important. That's where I think the risk appetite comes in. Risk appetite can be how much money you're willing to burn. But then also sometimes risk is not always about the money aspect also. It's also about maybe you choose the wrong product, you choose the wrong industry, you choose the wrong business partner. So all of these are things we always have to consider very carefully. And whenever young people, you don't know, sometimes students would come up to me pitching business ideas to me, telling me to guide them how to start. So I always try to tell them to analyze all those things realistically and also not stop them. I never stop anyone because at the end of the day, you never know where the diamond is, right? So that's the thing. On the other hand, calculated risk is you understand these things. You know, there's a certain market demand for it and all those things, yeah. So when you are young, what you can do is you can take risk early because then you have the factor of time in your control. And that is very, very precious. So starting early, risking early is definitely something I would definitely encourage.
0: So for young people, we must give ourselves the chance to truly succeed, and that is by risking, failing.
1: Yes,
0: okay.
1: Definitely.
0: Okay, that makes a lot of sense.
1: Mm.
0: And Edie, earlier you mentioned that you were doing a little differently with your business, that is by adding the digital touch to it, right? So compared to when you started and where we are now, we've come a really long way.
1: Yes.
0: So in your experience, how much of a role do you think the social media and digital tool plays in helping youth-led business succeed today?
1: I think digital platforms is something not of an accessory, but it has become a necessity. Because if you see, it is not the only factor, but it has become a huge factor in deciding how people perceive your brand, how people perceive the way, not just your brand in terms of products and services, but also you as an entrepreneur, your personal branding. So social media will help you reach out to more wider audiences without costing you too much money. No? So that's one thing. And I think young people should definitely tap into it because going forward from here, there is no going back. It's going to keep growing. It's going to keep evolving. The best thing we can do as young people is to use it and leverage it in a way that we not only follow people's trends, but also keep exploring opportunities and finding new paths to curve.
0: So it has really leveled the playing field.
1: Mm.
0: Because anyone from even the most remote village in Naglin can reach to the entire world by just using their creativity and phone, right?
1: Yes, yeah. Yes.
0: So Edie, looking back at the person who started it all, if you could go back in time, what would be that one piece of advice you wish someone had given you when you were just getting started?
1: I would have wished to have received this simple advice of being encouraged to be more proactive in seeking out information, help, mentorship, and networking as well. Because if you are running a business, you're running business with people. So if you do not network, the money is not running. So I think that's important.
0: I think we all wish we knew that sooner, right?
1: Mm, exactly.
0: And before we finally let you get back to your busy schedule, what message would you leave our young listeners with?
1: I would say to not be scared of change. So instability and restlessness and all of this is part of the journey. Change cannot happen, you know, smoothly. So even in your life, I think embracing those challenges, those hurdles, the thunder, the wave, all of it is, I think, part of the journey, and we have to be able to endure it. And I think there is a beauty to it as well. That's the way I see it, and I would like to encourage young people to embrace change, yeah.
0: That's a very powerful note to end on. Thank you so much, Edie, for taking the time to come to our studio and for sharing your journey with us. We wish you the very best with All About Beauty and everything else that you have planned for the future.
1: Thank you. Thank you so much for having me.
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5: 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Coming to you live from the studios of Akashvani Kohima. This is your Arjun Zan here in the studio, and you were just listening to your Yuvavani program, your youth forum, as well as your children's program under the umbrella that is Kaleidoscope. So hope both programs were educational and entertaining, And now we switch gears, and this time for some Western music, RJ's choice. For the next 10 minutes, we'll be listening to some songs. And yes, let's get things started with this first track. This is Experiment on Me. This is by the artist known as Halsey, featuring Bring Me the Horizon. And of course, this is one of the soundtracks of the movie that is Birds of Prey. If you guys are fans of DC, I'm sure that you guys will know that this is

you know, from the movie, Harley Quinn's movie, Birds of Prey. So this is Experiment on Me by Halsey featuring Bring Me the Horizon. Enjoy.

All right, dear listeners, that was Halsey and Bring Me the Horizon with their track Experiment on Me, of course, once again, a soundtrack to Birds of Prey, Harley Quinn. All right, we have 5 more minutes left on the clock, so hopefully 2 more tracks coming your way. But don't go anywhere, because right after this, it is going to be one of your most interesting and one of your favorite programs, Hindi Film Songs, SMS Requests, coming up next, starting from 6 p.m. onwards. So, dear listeners, 6 baji, ma shuru garna apnyala Hindi Film Songs program, SMS Requests show thakibo, apnyala RJ de thakibo. So, apnyan 9436805333 de apnyala manpasand gana khan apnyan pothao paribo, starting from 6 p.m. onwards. So, make sure that you guys are ready with your messages and your song requests for your Hindi Film Songs program, starting at 6 p.m. Alright, closing out the show is 2 tracks back-to-back, Intentions by Justin Bieber, followed by Heatwaves by Glass Animal.

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0: Khet Bachao Abhiyan was held in Wokha today. Addressing the program, Deputy Commissioner K. Mathang Zanglao urged farmers to adopt organic farming and work towards food self-sufficiency. He emphasized that soil is the foundation of agriculture and stressed the need to maintain its health through proper manuring and judicious use of fertilizers. As part of the campaign organized by ICAR KVK Wokha, soil amendments and agricultural inputs were distributed to farmers to support soil conservation and enhance crop productivity, besides a technical session on organic farming and green manuring. This is Akashvani Kohima giving you the news. For quick news update, follow us on our X handles, AIR News Alerts and AIR_Kohima. You can also listen to this news bulletin on News On Air app and our YouTube channel, AIR News Kohima. Welcome back. You're listening to the evening news. As part of preparations for the Census of India 2027, Nagaland has successfully completed the training of field trainers for all 17 districts. A total of 130 field trainers underwent a three-day residential training program conducted in four batches between May 20th and 29th. These trained field trainers will now impart training to census supervisors and enumerators across the state in June, covering 157 sub-districts, municipalities and towns. More than 6,000 government officials will be engaged in conducting Census 2027 in Nagaland. The first phase of the census for Nagaland, involving online self-enumeration and house listing operations, is scheduled to begin on the 16th of this month. The State Directorate of Census Operations has appealed all citizens to actively participate and extend full cooperation in ensuring the successful conduct of the census. India has undergone a remarkable transformation driven by the principles of Sabka Saath, Sabka Vikas, Sabka Vishwas and Sabka Prayas under the visionary leadership of Prime Minister Narendra Modi in the last 12 years. During this period, the Modi government carried out many flagship initiatives for the welfare and empowerment of the poor, farmers, women and youth. Akashvani News brings you a special feature on the government's efforts over the last 12 years across key sectors. Today, we focus on the measures taken by the government towards the welfare of farmers. A report.
1: The Narendra Modi government has taken several initiatives in the last 12 years for the welfare of farmers and enhancing their income. One of the most significant steps has been the launch of the PM Kisan scheme, one of the country's largest welfare initiatives. Under this PM Kisan Samman Nidhi scheme, farmers receive 6,000 rupees annually directly into their bank accounts. Schemes like PM Matsya Sampada Yojana, National Livestock Mission, PM Krishi Sinchaya Yojana, and the Soil Health Card Scheme have also benefited farmers. The Fasal Bima Yojana has helped nearly 23 crore farmers with crop insurance claims. The PM Kisan Mandhan Yojana is providing a monthly assured pension of 3,000 rupees to small and marginal farmers. Government has also fixed the minimum support price at 1.5 times the cost of production. Due to the government's policy support, total food grain production increased from 265 million tons in 2013-14 to around 358 million tons in 2024-25. India has become the world's largest rice producer, surpassing China with a record production of over 154 million tons of over 154 million tons. Today, the Indian farmer stands not just as a cultivator, but as a key driver of national growth. Mary, Akashvani News, Kohima.
0: And in sports news, in a major boost for football fans, Indian viewers will be able to watch the FIFA World Cup 2026 on Zee Entertainment Enterprises Limited platforms. Zee today struck an 8-year partnership with FIFA, securing media rights for 39 FIFA events, including the World Cups in 2026 and 2030, the FIFA Women's World Cup 2027 and other tournaments up to 2034. The World Cup 2026, which begins on June 11th, will be broadcast live on Zee's sports channels and streamed on digital platform Zee5. Now to end the news, the headlines once again. Nagaland appoints 6 MLAs as advisors to Chief Minister with departmental charges. Nagaland proposes new Directorate of Food Processing Industries to boost sector growth. Khet Bachao Abhiyan begins across nation with aim to restrict use of chemical fertilizers. And Nagaland completes training of field trainers for Census 2027. That is all we have in this evening news bulletin. We will be back with the morning

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3: Hello and a very, very good evening, dear listeners. I hope that everyone is doing well. This is FM Tragopan at 103 MHz, coming to you live from the studios of Akashvani Kohima. This is your RJ Nzan here in the studio, and now it is time for your program, Western Music RJ's Choice.

All right, dear listeners, that was the song Levitating by Dua Lipa and The Baby. I'm sure that you guys know that track. And of course, that was off Dua Lipa's album Future Nostalgia. Hope you guys enjoyed that track. If you're just tuning in, a warm welcome to you. A very, very good evening. This is your FM Tragopan at 103 MHz. And you're listening to your Western music program, RJ's Choice with your RJ Nizan. And it is a very, very cool and awesome evening.

evening here in Kohima. I cannot speak for the rest of the districts, but I'm sure that it is kind of the same. Of course, a little bit of the summer warmth is there, but the cool breeze here in Kohima always makes it up, for the rest of the, day. So even if the day is going hot, even if the weather is warm, the cool breeze always, makes it up for everything. So definitely very, very blessed with the weather when it comes to people living in Kohima. So yes, cannot speak for the rest of the districts, but I'm sure that everyone is having fun listening to FM Tragopan at 103 megahertz. So that is something that everyone shares in common, right? So, dear listeners, just a heads up, if you guys want to write into the program, this is not a request show. A reminder, first of all, ito request program na hoy, ito apna RJ's Choice program ase. So, playlist to aji already ready ase. So, apna request message to nolobo. But if you have any thoughts, if you have any feedback, suggestions, ideas, or cool stories to share, if you want to tell me about your day, feel free to do so. The number is 9436805333. Once again, 9436805333. This is the number where you can send in your messages along with your name. And dear listeners, today's playlist is going to be a mixed bag of genres. And all the songs are from the year 2020. This is a year that was very, very significant with music. And this is, of course, the year that, stopped time, right? I think everyone knows, even if I don't go into a detailed explanation, everyone knows the year 2020. This is the year that the world stopped. And, of course, many things happened. But, it was sort of an introduction to a new world as well. A lot of people discovered, different talents and different skills in different kind of genres and different kind of lifestyles as well. So yes, this year definitely, this particular year 2020 was challenging, of course, but it also brought out the best in a lot of people. And I think it shifted culture, it shifted mindset, it definitely shifted art and music as well. So yes, all the songs are going to be from the year 2020. So without any further ado, let's play this next track called Climate Change by Guavi, and this is off the album Hidden. Enjoy.

All right, dear listeners, that was the artist known as Guavi, and that was the track Climate Change of the album Hidden. Hope you guys enjoyed that one. And if you're wondering what program this is your Western music program, RJ's Choice, and all the songs are from the year 2020. And speaking of the year 2020, this year also was sort of an introduction and a lot of breakthrough when it comes to artificial intelligence. And specifically when we're talking about music, especially if we see these days, a lot of AI music is being generated. And, you know, it is up for debate whether that is good or bad for artists who are making a living. I'm sure that it is not good news. But for people who are, you know, creators, I'm sure that it is an advantage, because AI definitely can, create magic without all the human errors that comes along with it. But I think one of the best interviews that Nuno Bettencourt from Extreme, he gave during one of his speeches at the Grammys was, AI can make the most perfect music out there, but it can never capture human emotion. And the human emotion comes with doing retakes, the small errors, and making small mistakes, which stays in the records, right? And that gives it the character that the record deserves. So I think you put it perfectly. AI can come up with the perfect music, the perfect riff, the perfect song, but it can never, come up with the perfect imperfection that the human element brings. So I think that is a very, very strong statement, and I think that is hope for music that humans make, right? So regardless of whether it's like apples and oranges, I would say, depends on whether you are in favor or you're not. So there's no right or wrong, I would say. But either way, that is a little bit of AI, trivia for the people out there. And coming back to our music, this particular year, 2020, introduced us to one of the rising rap artists in the world currently. This is Chika, and this is her track, Crown. The album is Industry Games. This particular album, I think, garnered 3 BET awards in the year 2020. And yes, definitely a stamp in the history of rap music as well. So this is once again Crown by the artist known as Chika. Enjoy.

All right, dear listeners, that was the track known as Crown by Chica off her album Industry Games. All right, coming up next is a song called Living the Dream. This is going to be a completely different genre to what we were listening to earlier. So this is Five Finger Death Punch, a rock band that has been going strong for the last 15 years. And, you know, I think they are only getting started when it comes to their creativity. I think their previous album, FB, which came out in 2015, was an absolute banger. It had some great hits. And yes, they are definitely coming back with some strong music. So this is one of the songs which came out in the 2015 album FB, but this was re-released in 2020 with the addition of Tyler Jones on the guitars as well. So this is Five Finger Death Punch with Living the Dream, their album FB. Enjoy.

Definitely a powerful track there by Five Finger Death Punch. That was Living the Dream. And of course, if you guys know anything about Five Finger Death Punch, they obviously use their music for a lot of social issues, social commentary, and anti-war theme. So yes, music with a cause, I would say. So once again, that was Five Finger Death Punch with Living the Dream. All right, coming up next is a song called Can't Breathe by Her, after which you'll be listening to Troye Sivan's track In a Dream. And once again, a reminder, this is your Western music program, RJ's Choice. The year is 2020 edition. So enjoy these two tracks and we'll be back with more.

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4: All right, dear listeners, welcome back once again. This is still FM Tragopan at 103 MHz, and this is your Western music program, RJ's Choice. All right, I have a message here on my screen. It says, hello, RJ, hope you are having a great day. Well, yes, I did have a great day. I'm having a great evening now, if that's what you're asking. And this is Avi from Dimapur saying that she is enjoying the songs along with her cousins, getting some fresh air outside. Well, Avi from Dimapur, thank you so much. Shout out to your cousins as well. Apnian sabke salam guna janai diya se. And yes, Dimapur, the weather dalop to gorom ho nishina se. So yes, get some fresh air. Get as much fresh air as you can, I would say. And I'm glad that FM Tragopan is giving you company and you're enjoying the song choices as well. So thank you so much, Avi from Dimapur. Shout out to your cousins once again. Have a great rest of the evening. Stay tuned to FM Tragopan because we have so much more to offer. All right, this next one here is from an anonymous sender saying enjoying the playlist. So whoever you are, apnila nambi likhina pathai dile bishi bhalo hobe na apnike janai diya ase. But either way, thank you so much for writing in to the program. All right, dear listeners, we will continue with your playlist. Today's songs are all from the year 2020. So coming up next is Juice WRLD with Legends Never Die. This is his track, Wishing Well. Enjoy.

All right, dear listeners, that was Juice WRLD with the track Wishing Well off the album Legends Never Die. All right, I have a message here from the very, very popular Choppy Brothers, Edmund and Otto from Naguto, writing in saying, "Hello, dear RJ. A very good evening to you and to all the listeners having black tea and enjoying the show." Thank you, Gunalikinase. So, first of all, Choppy Brothers, Edmund and Otto, thank you so much for writing into the program. A very, very good evening to the both of you. I'm glad that you guys are enjoying the songs and enjoying your black tea in the process as well. Keep listening. Kwanishina, itavi program do bishi lamba jawle ase. We still have lots more to offer you, especially in this program. And I still have about 8 more tracks left for your listening pleasure. So you don't want to miss out on that, okay? So Edmund and Otto, thank you so much once again. Keep tuning in. Huni thakibi winap dange janak diya ase. And with that, we'll play the next track here. This song was definitely labeled controversial by a lot of people. When it came out in the year 2020, of course. And I'm talking about the Canadian rapper that is Tom McDonald. This is an independent artist who made it his way to the top. I think he forced his way. I think that is the perfect description. He forced his way to the top because he was getting a lot of hate. But at the same time, he was garnering a lot of attention and grabbing people's, time and engagement, I would say. So this particular track, Fake Woke, was what brought him to the limelight, and he is still going very, very strong. Definitely a polarizing figure in the rap and hip-hop world as well. So once again, this is Tom McDonald bringing the social commentary with his track Fake Woke. Enjoy.

purpose. They never freed the slaves. 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They gave us tiny screens. We think we free because we can't see the cage. They knew that race war would be the game they need to play. From people to big teams, they used the media to feed the flame.

0: forgive me.
1: Feminism used to be the most righteous of fights, but these days it feels like they secretly hate guys. I don't trust anyone who bleeds for a week and don't die.
2: I'm just kidding, but everything else that I said is right.

Wow, dear listeners, definitely a strong message there in the song, Facts Don't Care About Your Feelings. That was Tom McDonald with the track Fake Woke. Hope you guys enjoyed that one. Definitely a heavy subject there to touch. So we're going to move rightly along and read out a message here. This is Silamo Paton from Old Changsa writing in saying, good evening, RJ. Your choice is awesome. Gunalikinase. So, Silamo Paton from Old Changsa, thank you so much for writing into the program. Very, very good evening. Apni ke dangor salam, apni la family ke dangor salam. Aro ganahan inay enjoy ko degi. There's lots more coming your way. And all you have to do is keep tuning in to FM Tragopan at 103 MHz. Alright, coming up next is a song called Drown, and this is by Lecrae featuring John Legend. This is off Lecrae's album Restoration. Enjoy.

All right, dear listeners, that was John Legend and Lecrae with their track Drown off the album Restoration. Hope you guys enjoyed that one. If you are tuning in just now and wondering what program this is your Western music program, RJ's Choice. This is your Arjun Zan here in the studio. And yes, all the songs which are being played are from the year 2020. All right, I have a very interesting and a lengthy message here from Along from Kohima. It goes like this. Hello RJ, this is Along from Kohima. It's been a long, boring day and still work pending on the table. So thinking whether I should continue or listen to the radio and sleep off. And the message continues saying 2020 was a fantastic year for music. Discovered a lot of new artists and sounds that year. Thank you and good night after the program. Well, Along from Kohima, I think you spoke a lot of people's mind there. I'm sure that a lot of people out there, especially it is a Monday evening, right? So we have the whole week ahead of us. So I'm sure kamdo thakibo, and I'm sure work will be pending. But, you know, I think it's good that you take a little bit of breather. Stop telling yourself that it's a Monday, you know, a Monday evening, Monday morning, whatever it is. And stop reminding yourself that it is the beginning of the week. Because I think that brings a lot of stress and it burns you out in a way, right? So, yes, I think if you're not feeling the vibe, you should, if it is not a last minute kind of thing, you can take a break for tonight, listen to some good music and relax, let off some of the stress, and you can, you know, wake up tomorrow morning fresh and start fresh with your work. So, that would be my suggestion. I've been, you know, I've been there a lot of times, so I definitely understand where you're coming from. So yes, my opinion would be to take the day off, rest, and continue strong tomorrow. That would be my suggestion. And indeed, 2020 was a fantastic year for music. I think the playlist is speaking for itself. Definitely some good music, and there's still more to come. That is the good news, right? So, Along from Kohima, thank you so much for writing into the program. I'm glad that you discovered a lot of artists, you know, in this year. If you want to share some of those, you can send it to us also. The night is still young. And yes, lots more entertainment coming your way. So stay tuned to FM Tragopan at 103 MHz. All right, Along from Kohima, thank you so much once again for writing into the show. Alright, dear listeners, let's move on to the next track here. This is a song called Selfish by Madison Beer. This is off her album Life Support, after which you'll be listening to Miley Cyrus's track Angels Like You off the album Plastic Hearts. Enjoy.

All right, dear listeners, Miley Cyrus and Madison Beer with their respective tracks. Hope you guys enjoyed both of the artists' songs. And I have a message here from Ann Talila Jamir from Mokokchung Uma saying, rating the playlist as A1. Very beautiful playlist ko na likhi na siya. So, Ann Talila Jamir from Mokokchung Uma, a very, very good evening to you. Thank you so much for the lovely rating, as well as for writing into the program. I appreciate your presence here in the show. And keep tuning in. Lots more coming your way. All right. Three back-to-back songs coming your way. The studio clock is 8:27 right now. So we are running short of time now. So hopefully, you know, I can play all the songs which I have lined up for you. And in order for me to do that, I have to stop yapping and play more songs. So the first one is Dynamite by BTS, followed by Ariana Grande's track Obvious. After that, you'll be listening to SZA's track Good Days. So three songs coming your way back to back. Enjoy.

All right, dear listeners, Dynamite by BTS and Obvious by Ariana Grande. SZA's track Good Day is coming up. But before that, I am receiving a lot of messages here, so let me read them out. This one here says, hello and a very good evening, RJ. And to all the listeners as well, this is Atrong Imkyung from Kohima, writing in saying, well, I'm enjoying all the tracks along with my dinner. And by the way, I hope you'll have a blessed evening. Good night and sweet dreams to all the RJs and the listeners after 10 p.m. Very, very true. Good night only after 10 p.m., okay? So enjoy your dinner, Mr. Atrong Imkyung from Kohima, and enjoy the tracks as well. Thank you so much for tuning in and for writing in to us. Okay, this next one here is Iskato from Dimapur writing in saying, good evening, RJ and Zan. Awesome playlist, and I'm enjoying listening to your nice playlist and sipping a cup of tea with biscuits. Well, that is very, very tempting at this moment, is Kato from Dimapur. I wish I could join you as well, but just, you know, let's just imagine that we're having a tea together, okay? So enjoy your tea, enjoy the songs, and have a wonderful evening as well. Tim from Lakuti reminding everyone that we should pray to God for all the things that He has blessed us with. Very, very true. Tim from Lakuti, that is a very, very encouraging and a positive message there. So thank you so much for that lovely reminder, and thank you so much for writing into the show as well. Alright, it would not be an FM Tragopan program without Rockoville Metha, so here we go. This is a message sent to us by Rockoville Metha from Fort Myles, Depo Park, Chumukidima, and it says, good evening Arjun Zan. Italy did not qualify for the FIFA World Cup 2026. Well, Rockoville Metha coming in with the facts and figures, right? So, if I remember correctly, I think Italy did not qualify for the last two World Cups as well, 2018 and 2022, right? So, very, very bad streak for all the Italian football fans out there. But regardless of whether, you know, any country makes it or not, we're going to all, you know, still be watching the World Cup. So the World Cup fever is upon us, and I'm sure the next few weeks we're going to be discussing a lot of football. So and of course the teams are going to be football related, so I'm not going to go on any further with that. Let's leave it when the time comes, okay? But thank you so much for that lovely reminder. If you're an Italian fan, football fan,

I'm sure you're disappointed to hear that, but like we said, whether a country qualifies or not, we're going to watch the World Cup anyway. So it really doesn't matter, right? But thank you so much, Rocoville Mehta, for writing into the program. All right, SZA with the track Good Days. Enjoy.

All right, dear listeners, that was SZA with her track Good Days. Hope you guys enjoyed that one. And we just have 5 more minutes left on the clock. The studio clock right now is 8:40, which means it is time for us to wrap up the program. I have one last track. It is definitely going to be a power-packed song. If you guys are following FM Dragoban, you guys know that I always have a metal or a rock song up my sleeve. So today is no exception. I have one. But before I introduce the song and play it for you guys, I just want to thank everyone for tuning in. Thank you so much to all the listeners out there for taking the time and listening to FM Dragoban. I hope that it was worth it. I hope that it made your evening better. And to all the people

people who wrote into the program, thank you so much. Apni ala message bahut bahut likhina pathai diya hone. Apni an sab ke dhanyawad. Inhe likhi dekhi. Keep sending in your love and we will give it right back to you. And for now, this is your Arjun Zan. I'll be taking your leave. Right after this, stay tuned because you have your national news in Hindi and English, followed by your program Spotlight. And we will close off the second half of the transmission with your Hindi film songs, RJ's Choice. So more program and content coming your way. Stay tuned to FM Tragopan at 103 MHz. All right, and now coming back to the last track for this evening's Western music program, RJ's Choice, the year 2020 edition. This is Lamb of God, of course, the pioneers of new wave of, you know, American heavy metal. And of course, this is their track, New Colossal Hate. So we'll close things off with this track. And once again, thank you so much to everyone for tuning in.

0: Mr. Goyal informed that multiple consignments are being shipped today from Mumbai, Kolkata and Chennai to mark the operationalization of the agreement.
1: More than 10 consignments are being shipped availing preferential duty access in Oman from different parts of India. Oman is a gateway to the wider Gulf Cooperation Council, GCC, countries of the Middle East, to East Africa and the Indian Ocean economy through its ports at Sohar, Dukam and Salalah.
0: Mr. Goyal underlined that the India-Oman agreement is part of India's 9 free trade agreements covering 38 nations, finalized in the last 3.5 years. He added, India is negotiating agreements with several countries including Israel, Chile and Canada. Prime Minister Narendra Modi today shared an article written by Mr. Goyal on the India-Oman Comprehensive Economic Partnership Agreement. The Prime Minister said the article emphasizes that the government's efforts to sign trade agreements with developed countries help improve the lives of every Indian. India and Australia today affirmed the importance of enhancing cooperation with regional partners to help maintain a free, open, peaceful, stable and prosperous Indo-Pacific during the second edition of India-Australia Defence Ministers' Dialogue in New Delhi. Both the countries agreed to enhance defence industrial collaboration in futuristic technology research. The meeting was co-chaired by Defence Minister Rajnath Singh and Australian Deputy Prime Minister and Minister for Defence Richard Marles. In his opening remarks, Mr. Singh said the defence ties between India and Australia have strengthened significantly.
2: In the coming years, we work with a renewed momentum, effectively contributing to growth of bilateral defence relations. Excellency, today is the 5th anniversary of elevation of our relations to comprehensive strategic partnership. I appreciate the significant strides made in our bilateral relationship across a wide range of sectors, from political exchanges to defence partnership.
0: This is Akashwani giving you the news. For quick news updates round the clock, follow us on our X handle at EIR News Alerts. And for details of these stories and more, log on to our website www.newsoneir.gov.in and download the News on EIR app. India has undergone a remarkable transformation driven by the principles of Sabka Saath, Sabka Vikas, Sabka Vishwas and Sabka Prayas under the visionary leadership of Prime Minister Narendra Modi in the last 12 years. During this period, the Modi government carried out many flagship initiatives for the welfare and empowerment of the poor, farmers, women and youth. In our special feature today, we bring a report on government's measures towards the welfare of farmers. A report.
3: The Narendra Modi government has taken several initiatives in the last 12 years for the welfare of farmers and enhancing their income. One of the most significant steps has been the launch of the PM Kisan scheme, which is one of the largest welfare initiatives in the country. Under this Pradhan Mantri Kisan Samman Nidhi scheme, farmers receive 6,000 rupees annually directly into their bank accounts. More than 4,28,000 crore rupees has been transferred into the accounts of around 9.5 crore farmer families. The schemes like PM Matsya Sampada Yojana and National Livestock Mission were also launched to increase farmers' income through multiple sources. The efforts like PM Krishi Sichai Yojana and the Soil Health Card scheme have strengthened irrigation and soil productivity. Since 2014-15, nearly 26 crore soil health cards have been issued till March this year. The Fasal Bima Yojana has helped nearly 23 crore farmers with crop insurance claims worth 1,92,000 crore rupees. The Pradhan Mantri Kisan Mandhan Yojana is providing a monthly assured pension of 3,000 rupees to small and marginal farmers. Talking to Akashwani News, a beneficiary of Uttar Pradesh held the scheme, saying that it is beneficial for farmers as it will support their livelihood.
4: Pradhan Mantri Narendra Modi dwara chalai ja rahi Kisan Samman Nidhi Yojana ka mujhe bharpur labh mil raha hai. Isse mujhe kafi sahayata milti hai. Hum samay par apne khad aur beej ki khariddari kar lete hain.
3: The minimum support price has become a lifeline for farmers as the government has fixed the MSP at 1.5 times the cost of production. Due to the government's policy support, the total food grain production has increased from 265 million tons in 2013-14 to around 358 million tons in 2024-25. India has also become the world's largest rice producer, surpassing China with a record production of over 154 million tons. Today, the Indian farmer stands not just as a cultivator.

0: but as a key driver of national growth. With Dipendra, this is Anand Kumar for Akashvani News, Delhi.
1: The Supreme Court today refused to entertain a plea seeking that the NEET UG 2026 retest be conducted in computer-based test mode instead of the existing pen and paper format. A bench of Justices P.S. Narasimha and Arvind Kumar said the National Testing Agency is already facing multiple challenges after the cancellation of the examination. The court posted the matter for hearing on the 27th of next month. The Allahabad High Court has ruled that Lok Adalats and District Legal Services Authorities have no jurisdiction to grant divorce decrees, saying the power to dissolve a marriage rests exclusively with family courts. The Lucknow bench of the High Court said Lok Adalats are empowered only to facilitate amicable settlements and cannot exercise judicial powers reserved for competent courts. The last rites of veteran playback singer Suman Kalyanpur were performed with full state honours in Mumbai today. Ms. Kalyanpur passed away at her residence in Mumbai last night. She was 89. One of India's most celebrated singers, she was a prominent figure in Marathi Bhavgeet and Hindi film music. President Draupadi Murmu, Vice President C.P. Radhakrishnan, Prime Minister Narendra Modi and Lok Sabha Speaker Om Birla have expressed grief on the demise of the popular singer. Malaysia has become the latest country to impose age-based restrictions on social media use by children. Under the new rules enforced from today, children below 16 years of age are barred from owning social media accounts, with platforms required to implement age verification systems and child safety features. The measures are aimed at protecting children from harmful content, cyberbullying, and addictive online designs. Companies that fail to comply could face penalties of up to 10 million ringgit. So far, Australia, Indonesia and Malaysia have introduced restrictions on social media access for children, while Brazil has mandated stricter parental oversight and age verification measures. Several other countries, including France, Spain, Denmark, Greece, Austria, Germany, the United Kingdom, Norway and Turkey, are also considering similar safeguards for young social media users. The India Meteorological Department or IMD has issued an orange alert for thunder squall conditions over Rajasthan, Gujarat, West Madhya Pradesh, Odisha and coastal Andhra Pradesh till tomorrow. The weather agency has predicted heavy rainfall over interior Karnataka, Kerala, Mahe, Lakshadweep, Tamil Nadu, Puducherry and Karaikal tomorrow. Thunderstorms accompanied by lightning and gusty winds will be experienced in several parts of the country. The IMD has also predicted hot and humid weather conditions over Arunachal Pradesh, Assam, Meghalaya, coastal Andhra Pradesh, Nagaland, Manipur, Mizoram, Tripura, Odisha and sub-Himalayan West Bengal and Sikkim during the next 2 days. On to sports, 22 Indian rowers have been inducted into the Target Olympic Podium Scheme or TOPS Development Group ahead of the Asian Games to be held in Aichi, Nagoya, Japan later this year. Among those included are Paris Olympian Balraj Panwar, Asian Games silver medalist Arvind Singh and double medalist Jaswinder Singh. In a bilingual live phone-in program, Public Speak, tonight at 9:30 p.m., we will bring a discussion on staying safe during heat waves, precautions, preparedness and protection with Mr. D.R. Patnaik, Senior Scientist, IMD, and Dr. Rupali Malik, Department of Medicine, Safdarjung Hospital. Listeners can ask questions on the subject on telephone numbers 23717117 and 23314444, prefixing the Delhi STD code. And now, before we end the bulletin, the headlines once again. Prime Minister Narendra Modi and President of Myanmar U May Aung Lai hold talks in New Delhi, emphasize upon preventing misuse of their territory against each other's security interests. India-Oman Comprehensive Economic Partnership Agreement becomes effective, giving duty-free access to Indian exporters on 98% of Oman's tariff lines. India and Australia to enhance defense industrial collaboration in futuristic technology research. Malaysia joins countries banning social media use by children below 16. And orange alert for thunder squall issued for Rajasthan, Gujarat, West Madhya Pradesh, Odisha and coastal Andhra Pradesh till tomorrow. That is all in the news at 9. Good night.
2: 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This is Akashvani. In the program Spotlight, now we bring you a discussion on strengthening India-Myanmar ties. The participants are Professor Rahul Mishra, International Affairs expert, and Manas Pratim Bhuyan, journalist.
3: Hello, we are discussing India-Myanmar relations in the context of Myanmar's President Aung Hyang's ongoing five-day visit to India. To discuss this visit as well as India-Myanmar relations, we have Professor Rahul Mishra. Professor Mishra, Myanmar's President Aung Hyang is currently on a five-day visit to India. This is his first visit to India after he became president. Today he met Prime Minister Narendra Modi, and both the leaders held wide-ranging talks focusing on enhancing cooperation between the two countries in a range of areas, including trade, connectivity, border security, defense, and critical technologies. I would also like to draw your attention to Prime Minister Modi's comments at the meeting that India supports a Myanmar-led initiative to ensure peace and reconciliation in Myanmar. So how do you see the overall kind of outcomes of the talks?
4: First of all, from Indian point of view, from the government of India's perspective, it is very clear for India, Myanmar is a next-door neighbor. Issues related to our national security, our border security, connectivity, trade, and people-to-people connectivity across the borders is of vital significance. Myanmar, being our neighbor with which we share 1,643 kilometers of boundary, is essential in maintaining India's national security intact. And that is why the visit is important. And as we've seen, the press briefing by the Foreign Secretary Vikram Misri and also Prime Minister Modi highlighted the significance that Myanmar holds in India's overall national security considerations and also trade and connectivity issues. Now, so far as democratic movement in Myanmar and recently held elections are concerned, I think India's position is very clear. India encourages Myanmar to make a transition, a substantive transition towards democracy that should be led by Myanmar, as Prime Minister has mentioned. So I think the point is very clear that people of Myanmar and the stakeholders in Myanmar have to decide which way the country has to go, and people's voices must be heard. That is what India's been trying to convey as a democracy, not impose not impose any kind of sanctions, but encourage the stakeholders within Myanmar to take a positive and progressive step towards a more inclusive democracy in the country. So far as India-Myanmar relations and overall the current state of affairs are concerned, India, I think, is very clear on 5 points. The first, of course, is national security. Second, tightening up the border security and make sure that there are no insurgent movements, there are no infiltrations from across the border. Also tackle jointly non-traditional security threats, which include narcotics, which includes illegal timber trade, which includes illegal arms sale and small arms market that exist in the Southern Asia. Alongside these, India's concerns are also enhancing its food security. And that is why the last time MOS, Ministry of External Affairs, Kirti Vardhan Singh, when he visited Myanmar, the agreement was signed on the import of pulses from Myanmar to India. And that is a significant movement considering that India is a net importer of pulses. And the focus of late has also been in terms of our food basket and a common man or woman's plate. The share of pulses has also increased and the government is encouraging that. So I think in terms of food security also, Myanmar attains significant importance. Then we have connectivity, which has faced a couple of bottlenecks, largely owing to the domestic situation in Myanmar, but there has been substantive progress made on Kaladan multimodal project and Sithwe parts of which are functioning. That's a very positive development, and India hopes that at one point the India-Myanmar-Thailand trilateral highway will also see the light of the day as and when situation in Myanmar improves. The next point is also understanding that overall India-Myanmar trade, if it has to go up, we have to explore the areas, the new areas and areas that have a lot of potential. And that is where I think the both sides and leadership has highlighted the importance of critical minerals, rare earth minerals. So I think overall it's a significant visit which caters to the national interests of both these countries without India acting as a big brother or

0: imposing its wishes on what is happening in Myanmar at the domestic front.
1: Professor Misra, as you also mentioned, Myanmar is one of India's strategic neighbors and it shares a 1,640 kilometer long border with a number of northeastern states, including militancy hit Nagaland and Manipur. So in this context, why Myanmar is very important from India's security point of view?
0: Four of India's very important states share border with Myanmar. And the insurgency in northeastern states of India, particularly in Nagaland and in parts of Manipur, has been connected with what is happening in Myanmar. And India, to bolster its security, has tried to make sure that this cross-border infiltration or cross-border insurgency, or the way things are developing, the ethnic tensions and inter-community tensions that exist in Myanmar, should not affect India's own peace and tranquility domestically in the northeastern states of India, but also overall national security. So in that context, Myanmar is important. And you recall that in the past, India and Myanmar have agreed a number of times on strengthening security, on joint border patrols, and coordinating, sharing intelligence with each other in dealing with these incidents. Both the governments are on the same page when it comes to maintaining the overall law and order situation along the borders and also maintaining peace and tranquility within their domestic areas.
1: A very pertinent point that you have made, because in the talks today, the two sides underscored the importance of preventing the misuse of sovereign territories for activities inimical to their security interests. The MEA has released a joint statement in which the president of Myanmar has been quoted as saying that he reiterated Myanmar's assurance that its territory would not be permitted to be used against India's security interests. The prime minister also affirmed that India, as a steadfast and trusted partner of Myanmar, remained committed to deepening security cooperation between two countries. So how do you see this kind of affirmation by both sides on protecting national interests in terms of security of each other?
0: First of all, the statement by the president of Myanmar is very important, and it must be appreciated the way he articulated his country's commitment to ensure that the Myanmar territories will not be used by any third party or for any enemy of Indian interests. And that's a remarkable point. I think this is something that also proves that our neighbors understand our national security concerns. They understand the threats that are emanating and that have been in existence for past several decades along India's borders. So I think this is a very good statement that has come from the president of Myanmar, very reassuring. Also, at the same time, what Prime Minister Modi has said is equally reassuring for Myanmar. And both the leaders have highlighted the point that for India and Myanmar as neighbors, their security, particularly in terms of their border security and overall law and order situation, without involving whatever is happening domestically in these two countries, is, I think, a remarkable point. So this exclusive focus on national security and border security is something that India has been wanting from Myanmar. And it is very timely that the president of Myanmar has also reassured India on this point.
1: In the talks, Prime Minister Modi underlined that enhanced connectivity would foster mutually beneficial economic linkages and shared prosperity in the region. So in this regard, both sides shared the importance of working closely towards completion of the Kaladan Multimodal Transit Project, as well as the India-Myanmar-Thailand Trilateral Highway. So how do you see the emphasis of both the sides to boost the regional connectivity to actually enhance mutual trade?
0: Both India and Myanmar had the intention right from the start 3 decades ago, when India-Myanmar-Thailand Trilateral Highway was launched, the project was launched, also the Sethway and the wider Kaladan Multimodal Project was launched. Unfortunately, in case of Myanmar, as it has been stuck in civil strife and domestic turbulence, the situation has not really been very conducive for Myanmar to go ahead on these projects in collaboration with India. On the Indian side, we've also noticed that before 2014, or before the establishment of Ministry of Donor, that is Ministry of Northeastern Affairs, there was limited connectivity. The infrastructure investment connectivity amongst the northeastern states of India has gone up by leaps and bounds over past 12 years, which has been seen in a number of highways that connect so many states of northeast with one another. I mean, Assam is a very good example there. India's own infrastructure connectivity enhancement boosting of this infrastructure

0: bilateral trade has to go up. It has to find international market. It has to go deeper. Indian private companies and Indian investments have to go deeper in Myanmar. And likewise, the Myanmarese products also have to find newer markets in India rather than just getting confined to a couple of states in India's northeast and alongside Myanmar. I think widening trade and investment is something that the two countries must work upon.
1: Professor Misra, in fact, the two sides also agreed to facilitate trade through rupee kyat settlement. It's a local currency settlement. India has been doing that with a number of countries and now with Myanmar. So how do you see this move?
0: I would say it's a win-win situation for both the countries. Myanmar, as we know, has been facing a crunch in terms of their forex results, particularly the US dollar, because the sanctions are in place. The European countries, a number of them, Australia, have imposed sanctions in varying degrees on Myanmar. So for them, it is really a sigh of relief that India has opened its borders and India has allowed Myanmar to trade in local currency. For the Indian side, there has been very strong indication by the government that the dependency, or shall I say over dependency, on dollar has to also go down. It is high time that India trades with its friends and partners in local currency. So it's all started with rupee ruble trade with Russia and has now reached to the India-Myanmar agreement on trading in their local currencies. And with this, India's the number of countries that have signed this kind of agreement has also crossed 65, which is remarkable. So I think India is also working on this strategic idea of reducing its over-dependence on dollar or any international currency for that matter and trade locally. So I think it is a very smart move.
1: Professor Misra, very briefly, I would also like to ask you about the energy relationship between India and Myanmar. So we have been looking at Myanmar in terms of our energy security as well. So how do you see it?
0: Look, Myanmar is one country which can work as India's new anchor in terms of energy security. A lot of potential exists there. There are untapped resources, both in terms of oceanic resources, non-renewable resources. The problem so far has been that there's not been comprehensive mapping of resources in Myanmar, and that is something that India has started doing in collaboration with Myanmar authorities. And I think a great move in that context is what the Geological Survey of India has been doing in Myanmar. Both GSI, Geological Survey of India, and India's Ministry of Mines have been working with their counterparts in Myanmar to explore not just the non-renewable energy resources, but also critical minerals and rare earth elements. And there has been some early signs of remarkable success. So both the countries could work together in energy security. And also I would add that this energy security is not confined to just finding resources, oil or gas, but also in terms of energy shipment, energy transportation. And Myanmar could work, as I mentioned earlier, Myanmar could work as an anchor to facilitate faster access to energy shipments coming from across the world to India's northeastern states, which will be a major boost to the northeastern states and their economies.
1: Professor Misra, thank you so very much for providing a detailed perspective on India-Myanmar relations, particularly on the outcomes achieved during talks between the Myanmarese President and Prime Minister Narendra Modi. Thank you very much.
0: Pleasure. Thank you very much.
2: 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The participants were Professor Rahul Misra, international affairs expert, and Manaspratim Bhuyan, journalist. 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
5: This is Akashvani Kohima, the news headlines at 9:30 PM. Nagaland Chief Minister appoints 5 MLAs as advisors, reshuffles portfolios of legislature. Kuzoluzo Nino named advisor for science and technology, Putai Longon, Texas, Picto Shohei, new and renewable energy, Achumbe Mokikon, SERT and food processing.

0: Nusito Nute assigned as NSDMA and Inland Waterways Relief of New and Renewable Energy Portfolio. Newly elected MLA Dao Chair I. Imchin appointed Advisor for Information and Public Relations and Soil and Water Conservation. State government proposes establishing a dedicated directorate of food processing industries to strengthen food processing, value addition, quality assurance and promoting investment. Nagaland set to strengthen tobacco control measures by introducing tobacco vendor licensing rules and enhancing enforcement across the state. Nagaland collaborates with New Zealand to establish India's first center of excellence for kiwi fruit at Futsero. On to the national front, Agriculture Minister Shivraj Singh Chauhan launches nationwide Khet Bachao Abhiyan campaign to protect farm land and encourage scientific farming among farmers. Supreme Court refuses to conduct NEET UG 2026 retest in computer-based test mode instead of the existing pen and paper format. Government reiterates availability of sufficient stock of petrol and diesel across the country. India's industrial production witnesses growth rate of 4.9% in April 2026 as compared to April 2025, driven by a strong performance in the manufacturing sector. India and Myanmar forge close cooperation in areas of trade, investment and energy. India and Australia affirms importance of enhancing cooperation with regional partners to help maintain a free, open, peaceful, stable and prosperous Indo-Pacific. And Air Marshal Tarun Chaudhary assumes charge as Air Officer Commanding in Chief, Central Air Command, effective today. That is all we have in this news headlines.
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Sankar's film ki gir lagat aji karne Hindi film gan program dia yat process kuri dia se huni dhaga sab bella kami khana kolok kuriya hobo ahya kali fujir 6 baji aji jiman jon bi program dia igina shamil hoi gina sat dise apnar khan sob upore khushi janai dia se aji raga rati to apnar khan karone sobse bhal rati hobi koi gina wish kuri dia se good night.